After amassing an absurd record library that takes up his entire basement, host Brad Savage decided to share over 100 years of music with the world, from super-powered shortwave broadcasters via internet streaming and on the top independent community and music radio stations across North America and the world. This is Cruisin' the Decades, 100 Years of Music.

Well, we're really cruising now. We're zipping right through the history of recorded music. This is Cruising the Decades, one song per decade. And that selection is from Sam Lennon and his Famous Players, 1927. Song is called I Gotta Get Myself Somebody to Love. Sam Lennon really did work with many future Famous Players, including Bix Beiderbecke and Jimmy and Tommy Dorsey. And I do believe on that number, an early performance from Benny Goodman. Cruising the Decades, that was 1927. So now our musical time machine will zip into the 1930s and we'll make a stop right at 1930 for a fine selection by Fanny Brice. One of the great comic singers of the 20s and 30s and 40s. She ended up doing early radio. She was on Broadway as well. And in fact, she was the inspiration for the film Funny Girl, where Barbara Streisand played Fanny Brice. This is a 1930 record. It's called Cookin' Breakfast for the One I Love on Cruisin' the Decades.

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Over 100 years of music. 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

There are some moments in music history that are so significant. You could build a museum about that song, and certainly the early roots of bluegrass music. That is Blue Moon of Kentucky. Bill Monroe and his Bluegrass Boys. Foundational bluegrass music, really in the roots of that genre, where it would then lead to rockabilly and ultimately rock and roll when Elvis Presley covered that song in 1954. And you've got the foundation of rock and roll. And it's right there. You just heard it. Blue Moon of Kentucky, 1947. Cruising the decade. 100 years of music heard all around the world on the greatest independent community and public radio stations everywhere and anywhere, and heard on the internet streaming on demand at cruisinthedecades.com. Now, this is a regional hit coming out of the New York doo-wop and R&B circuit. It came out on Apollo Records in 1957. Known for great early gospel and R&B, Rock a Little Lucy is a great song by the Four Scores. Listen for the wedding references. And sometimes the most significant songs are songs that were only regionally successful at the time, but proved to be so seminal to music and artists that would come later. I give you the Four Scores on Cruisin' the Decades.

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just a humongous hit and a beautiful piano instrumental, a 1960 chart topper. That is Floyd Kramer, Last Date. 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CruisinTheDecades.com. Today, we remember Neil Sedaka. From the Brill Building and songwriting for many artists to worldwide stages himself, Neil Sedaka had the soundtrack to Young Love and Heartbreak and Second Acts. Neil Sedaka was 86 years old when he passed away recently. Well known for his own hits like Happy Birthday, Sweet 16, and Breaking Up Is Hard to Do, and this 1960 smash, Calendar Girl, remembering Neil Sedaka on Cruisin' the Decades.

remembering songwriter and performer Neil Sedaka upon his recent passing at age 86. That was Calendar Girl, one of his biggest songs from 1960. He wrote many songs for Connie Francis and Little Peggy March. He wrote the Shoop Shoop song, It's in His Kiss, for Betty Everett, later remade by Cher. I mean, he has a lengthy resume in the pop music history books. I'm Brad Savage from Akron, Ohio, at the Summit FM, local, independent, all-music public radio in Akron and Canton, Youngstown, and Athens, Ohio. We produce the show here at the Summit FM, and now we share it open source with any radio station around the world that wants to share an appreciation for music history and maybe going a little bit deeper into the vaults. I gotta tell you about this crazy compilation I came up with just recently called Fuzzy Felt Folk Music. Fuzzy Felt Folk in the early 70s. What they mean by fuzzy felt is like if you're a craft maker and you use felt material. This is the music that goes along with that crafting experience. This came out as a reissue in 2006, and it's a bunch of artists that I've never heard of, but it's fascinating music. Christopher Cassan and Basil Kirchen and Pierre Arway. And we're going to hear this amazing record by the Barbara Moore Singers. Now, here's what it says on the liner notes of this Fuzzy Felt Folk album. It says, a small collection of rare, delightful folk oddities for strange adults and maybe their children, too. There is a childlike wonder in all of these songs. It's just fascinating, strange, excellent music. The year was 1970. This is the Barbara Moore Singers, and it's called The Elf on Cruisin' the Decades.

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1: How melodic.

0: Nina Cherry from 1988 on Cruisin' the Decades, blending kind of hip-hop and pop and a punky style with electronic music. She is the daughter of noted jazz musician Don Cherry. Buffalo Stance had such an attitude and such an irresistible hook. I remember that song was on the radio like crazy in the late 1980s, a real chart topper. Fun fact, her half-brother is singer Eagle Eye Cherry, whose big song was Save Tonight in the mid-90s. That was 1988 right there. Nina Cherry, Buffalo Stance, Cruisin' the Decades. As we move into the 90s, this is a dance floor oddity that became a pretty big hit in 1991. This group is an Austrian trio called Bingo Boys, and it became a dance club sensation in Europe especially, and across the UK. In the U.S., it reached number 25 on the Billboard Hot 100, kind of pulling influence from disco and house and hip-hop influences, spoken word clips, and teaching one how to dance. Featuring American rapper Princessa, this is How to Dance by Bingo Boys on Cruisin' the Decades.
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0: Well, that's it. 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
1: 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This is the global edition of Cruisin' the Decades with Brad Savage. 100 years of music, one song per decade.

of signs, signs of more signs. You gotta make up your mind, your mind, your mind. Life is one big road with a lot of signs, signs of more signs. You gotta make up your mind.

in the decades, 100 years of music history and all sounds and styles welcomed and encouraged. Now, that is something that I only recently ever heard for the first time, but it's from 2001. It's from a UK duo called Badmarsh and Shree, who came out in the early aughts, blending electronic beats with Indian and world music influences. It was a moment in the UK that kind of mixed club culture with rich South Asian musical traditions. It's a fascinating record, and I never would have even heard it had I not found it in a $1 bin at a thrift shop here in Ohio just recently. Sometimes the most amazing records are the ones that you pick up and you go, what is this? I've never seen this before. What does that sound like? And then you give it a chance, and boom, there's your musical discovery of the month. Cruise in the Decades, with playlists online at cruiseinthedecades.com, and you can listen on demand to every show we've ever done. We move now to the 2010s, the year 2012. What a huge breakthrough for Alabama Shakes. This is Hold On Cruise in the Decades.

0: to hold on. You've got to hold on. You've got to hold on.
1: Alabama Shakes, Hold On. It's Cruising the Decades, 100 Years of Music, a global experiment in the concept of bringing listeners together across vast distances thanks to the power of music and the radio airwaves. And a great record collection. Cruisin' the Decades moves now to present day for a recent release by Rosalía from Spain, a modern revolutionary in global pop. She's from Barcelona, and she mixes flamenco with intricate rhythms, reggaeton, electronic beats, R&B, and is wildly popular, like top 50 artists streaming in the entire world. Elements of classical come into what she does, and it's just a 21st century futuristic sound. Rosalía's album is called Lux, and this is a song featuring Bjork along with soul experimental artist Yves Tumor. This is Berghain, named for a famous nightclub in Berlin, on Cruisin' the Decades.

till you love me. 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

That's Rosalia with Bergein featuring Bjork and Yves Tumor. Cruise in the decades. Wait. Bonus track time. Did somebody say Bjork?

0: A Bjork bonus track, 1995. 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A Cruise in the Decades bonus track, Now We've Done It, 100 Years of Music. 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
2: Akron, Canton, Youngstown weather at the Summit.
0: Partly cloudy tonight, some showers possible, a low of 63, and then around 80 degrees on Thursday with some scattered showers and a little more fall-like into Friday, Saturday, high temps around 70. A lot of rain predicted for Friday. In Athens tonight, a low of 60 and partly cloudy, 83 on Thursday, showers Friday and 73. And with your Summit FM forecast, I'm Brad Savage.
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2: People often ask me where I come up with the ideas for this program, and my answer is always the same. You know that feeling when it's Sunday night and you promise yourself you'll start on that assignment that's due the next morning as soon as The Simpsons is over, and then you later amend that to when Family Guy is over? Yeah, well, that's me. Every single week. And after doing more than 700 of these one-hour assignments stretching back to 1993, I finally hit a wall. Total writer's block. And I started to panic. I mean, there are hard deadlines. I have a contract. I'm expected to deliver another new show. There are radio stations all over the place that need new programming from me. What the hell am I going to talk about this time when I got nothing to talk about? I mean, this is the 740... Wait a second. This is show number 747. That's the same as the airliner. What about stories of alt-rock and airplanes? Okay, so I started to go back through all my files, and sure enough, there's tons of stuff on the subject. Plane crashes, near misses, air rage, terrorist bombings. That settled it. Show number 747 will be about civil aviation and alt-rock. So, there. Wasn't so hard, was it? Dodged a bullet for another week.
0: Taking a deep dive into the music, the stories, the artists, and what it's all about. The ongoing history of new music with Alan Cross on The Summit.
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2: Hello again, I'm Alan Cross, and I am an airline nerd. I swear that if I wasn't doing this for a living, I'd be a travel agent working for an airline. I love the idea of air travel. You get on a plane, and when you get off, you're somewhere totally different. And I love reading about all aspects of air travel. The planes, the airports, the onboard amenities, all that stuff. And I also fly a lot. I mean, 150,000 miles a year. And while there's plenty to hate about civil aviation, it's not very civil after all, I still get a kick out of getting my boarding pass, settling into my seat, and knowing that in a few hours, I will be someplace new. Seriously, if you want to talk about Skytrax ratings, trade seat guru tips, talk about airport shopping, or lessons in duty-free, or maybe you need help finding the lounges at even the most far-flung airports, I am your nerd. So for show 747, why not combine flying with alt-rock? So, done. Let's begin with air rage, which is a real problem. Not a week goes by without a story of a passenger becoming unruly because of something. Cramped seats, the person in front reclining too far back, too much to drink, not enough to smoke, drug issues, sexual escapades, and just being a real knob. Let's start with this one. February 13th, 1998, not long after Ian Brown, then estranged from the rest of the Stone Roses, released his first solo album. He boarded a British Airways plane after a quick MTV event in Paris. This was supposed to be a very fast trip home on British Airways Flight 1611 from Charles de Gaulle Airport to Manchester. That's maybe a 90-minute flight. Once airborne, things got pretty weird. What actually happened depends on who you ask. Officially, Ian got into a row with a flight attendant over something, allegedly saying, "I'm going to cut your hands off." Then, allegedly, he followed her forward to the cockpit area, where he created even more of a disturbance by banging on the cockpit door while swearing at the flight crew as the plane was descending into Manchester Airport. When the plane did land at Manchester, Ian was arrested and charged with endangering the safety of an aircraft in flight. despite Ian's testimony that it didn't happen the way the flight attendant and the pilot said, a judge, who just happened to have ties with the airline industry, rejected any and all explanations from Ian or his friends and sent Ian off to jail. He wanted to set an example. The message to the public, he said, must be that anyone who behaves in this way will lose their liberty. At an appeal, Ian pleaded with the judge, saying that if he didn't get out soon, his whole UK tour would have to be canceled, putting more than 100 people out of work. The judge didn't care, and the sentence stood. Ian was sentenced to serve his four-month term in Strangeways Prison in Manchester, one of the UK's worst jails, and home to some of Britain's most violent criminals. Fortunately, he was homed unharmed for Christmas of that year, but unfortunately, he'll never be permitted to fly British Airways again.

The Stone Roses with singer Ian Brown, Air Rage Felon. And he's not the only such person from Manchester. As far as I know, Liam Gallagher is still banned from Cathay Pacific. The story is that he freaked out over a scone on a flight from Hong Kong to Perth, Australia in March of 1998, and it escalated into a full-blown case of air rage. He lit up a smoke, he swore at the flight crew, and threw stuff around the cabin. The captain had to intervene, threatening to divert the flight and force Liam, the rest of Oasis, and their 30-member entourage off the plane if they kept it up. Today, Liam says that he'd rather walk to Australia than fly Cathay, which I don't think will be much of a problem. April 21st, 2001, REM was scheduled to play a concert for Nelson Mandela at Trafalgar Square in London. Guitarist Peter Buck, who is not the biggest fan of flying, popped a sleeping pill, a prescription drug called Ambien, and washed it down with a big glass of red wine. Actually, Peter had some wine at the gate, and he was reported to have had 15, that's 1-5, top-ups while in his seat on the plane. He says he started to feel a little woozy, and then nothing until he woke up in a police cell at Heathrow Airport. He thought he was having a heart attack and couldn't understand why he was in this weird hospital Disneyland. The man was confused, but not as confused when he heard the charges against him. Peter's actions on British Airways Flight 48 consisted of the following, and none of this is disputed. Peter attempted to insert a CD into a food trolley, thinking it was actually a very big CD player. When it wouldn't play his CD, he flipped it over, spilling its contents all over the first-class cabin. When he was formally warned and given a card stating that if he didn't behave himself, he would be arrested, he ripped that up in front of the flight attendant. He grabbed a cutlery knife and wouldn't give it back to the flight attendants. He smeared yogurt on himself and all over the cabin. And he attacked various members of the flight crew. He was so belligerent that the flight was almost diverted in the interest of safety. The dude is lucky that this happened to him in the spring of 2001 and not after 9/11. God knows what might have happened to him then. Anyway, Peter was granted bail and ordered to return to London to appear in court on various charges of being drunk on a plane. There were also two charges of common assault and one of damaging British Airways property. His first trial collapsed under strained circumstances, but at the second trial, which lasted 3 weeks and featured people like Bono of U2 testifying as character witnesses, Peter was acquitted, mainly because the jury believed the doctor's testimony of what happened. The combination of Ambien and red wine resulted in something known as non-insane automatism. This is a legal term that describes certain types of non-voluntary behavior. In Peter's case, it was caused by an unusual reaction between the Ambien tablet and the alcohol. In other words, Peter was excused for his actions because of this weird combination of prescription drugs and booze. The case was dismissed on April 5th, 2002. And here's the best part. Peter flew home to Seattle on British Airways.

Peter Buck, another guy who's probably not keen on flying British Airways and vice versa. Here are a few more examples of rock star air rage. February 3rd, 2003, Courtney Love was arrested at Heathrow after being accused of abusing the cabin crew on Virgin Atlantic Flight 8 from L.A. to London. The problem stemmed, allegedly, from the crew refusing to allow her nurse into where she was sitting in the first class section. The captain radioed ahead and had police waiting for her on the tarmac. September 1st, 2011, Billy Joe Armstrong of Green Day was apparently teased or chastised about his pants by a member of a Southwest Airlines crew as he was trying to fly out of San Francisco to Burbank. He's said to have replied, "Don't you have better things to do than worry about my baggy pants?" But the flight attendant kept after him. "Pull your pants up or you're getting off the plane." He didn't, and he was thrown off. The airline soon apologized and put him on the next flight. And November 10th, 2014, Dolores O'Riordan of the Cranberries was arrested after a scene aboard an Aer Lingus flight, Flight 110 from New York to Shannon. Around 4:45 a.m., about 20 minutes before landing, there was a disturbance in business class. Lots of shouting, and one of the flight attendants was injured, something about stepping on a foot very forcefully. The captain radioed ahead for help, and the police were waiting for Dolores. She did not go quietly. I quote, "You can't arrest me. I'm an icon. I'm the queen of Limerick. You don't know who you're dealing with. I pay my taxes, so I pay your wages, and I am going to sue." Dolores, who is quite petite, was described as being quite irrational, quite aggressive, quite difficult. When she was put in the back of a patrol car, she was banging and kicking all over the place, maybe trying to break out the windows. Then she escaped, and a cop had to chase after her. And once he caught up and grabbed her, she gave him a hard headbutt. She was taken to jail, where she started singing and shouting from her cell. A doctor was called in, and she was transferred to St. Patrick's Psychiatric Hospital. She was diagnosed as being genuinely mentally ill, paranoid and delusional. She stayed there for 3 weeks. When the double assault trial finally went to court in December of 2015, she pleaded guilty to the charges of air rage. She doesn't remember a thing about what happened, but she did not deny that she was involved in all this. Dolores has since been diagnosed with bipolar disorder, and the stress and sleep deprivation she'd been under triggered an episode. She'd just separated from her husband of 21 years, and she'd been flying back to commemorate the second anniversary of her father's death. And she'd been away from her kids, living out of a suitcase for a couple of weeks. It's called hypomania, and it can be a very, very frightening thing.

0: By the way, Dolores was fined $6,600 Canadian dollars on February 24th, 2016. The judge said it would be unfair to be more harsh than that or to give her a criminal conviction given the fact that she was mentally ill. When we come back, more alt-rock airplane stories. The time Bono's plane was almost shot down. The punk rock singer who flew around the world solo and then almost had his plane repossessed. And the record for the highest gig in the world.
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0: This is a program that combines alt-rock with airplanes. I figured if we're going to do something for ongoing history episode number 747, this would work. For a while, there seemed to be some kind of contest for the highest gig in the world. And in this case, the definition of high is altitude. If we're talking about altitude with your feet still on the ground, the record goes to a guy named Oz Belden, the founder of an organization called Music for Children. He performed a 40-minute show for a group of hikers on the summit of Mount Mira in the Himalayas. And this took place at an altitude of 21,825 feet. But if we're talking about sheer height, the winner is Jamiroquai, at least at first. On February 27, 2007, he and his band boarded a private 757 chartered by Sony Ericsson, the mobile phone company. The whole thing was a stunt to promote Jamiroquai's greatest hits album called High Times. Yeah, you get it? The event, called Gig in the Sky, also featured 200 contest winners. The cabin was specially outfitted with appropriate lighting, a stage of sorts, and space for the band. It took off from Munich at 4 p.m. on its way to Athens. When the plane reached 35,000 feet, Jamiroquai and the band played five songs. A representative from the Guinness Book of World Records was on hand, and he certified that six records were broken. That included highest concert at 35,000 feet, fastest concert, a ground speed of nearly 600 miles an hour, and the highest and fastest recording in history. It sounded like this.
5: Good afternoon, people. How the devil are you all? All right? We're just about to break six world records.

0: Turbulence. Hang on to your hats, people. I got past these hard times.
1: Here's a proper version of one of the songs they did that day. This is Feels Just Like It Should.

Jamiroquai with Feels Just Like It Should, one of the songs he performed at 35,000 feet on February 27th, 2007, earning a Guinness Book of World Records spot for highest gig ever. Unfortunately for him, that record has been broken. On September 8th, 2009, the Black Eyed Peas got aboard a Virgin Blue 737 in Melbourne, Australia, and flew to an altitude of 41,000 feet on their way to Perth. They played during the flight, giving them the record. But then there was James Blunt. He played a gig on June 28, 2010, on a Boeing 767 that took off from Stansted Airport in England to a height of 42,080 feet. That's about 2 miles higher than Jamiroquai. And then there was Tony Hadley of Spandau Ballet and Kim Wilde, who performed a charity gig on a British Airways 767 at a height of 43,000 feet. And that was March 10th, 2013. And that is about as high as you can get, because that's pretty much the operational ceiling of any passenger jet in use right now. Any higher, and you'd have to do something aboard a specialized military aircraft, and, well, that ain't going to happen anytime soon. Now, let's talk about pilots. There are plenty of rock stars who invested some of their earnings in their love of flying. Gary Numan, the new wave star turned electronic icon to guys like Beck and Dave Grohl, became very accomplished as a pilot, even working as a stunt pilot in air shows. He doesn't do that anymore since four of the six people on his flying team, plus his instructor, were killed in accidents. But in 1981, he did fly around the world in his own aircraft. Bruce Dickinson of Iron Maiden is a certified airline pilot. He's flown for a number of airlines. He learned how to fly in Florida in the 90s and then ended up in the left-hand seat for a now out-of-business airline called Astraeus, for which he flew 757s. He's now qualified to fly 737s and a 747-400, which is one huge aircraft. In fact, when Iron Maiden tours the world, they charter their own planes. Bruce flies it. He owns his own charter airline and aviation company out of Cardiff, Wales. And just for fun, he flies a Fokker triplane, which specializes in reenactments of famous battles of World War I. He goes and does this at air shows. Then there's Dexter Holland of The Offspring. He first got his pilot's license in 1996. He's now a licensed air transport pilot and flight instructor. In November 2004, he flew his own twin-engine Cessna Citation around the world. 25,000 miles in 10 days, totally solo. He says he ate nothing but Doritos and beef jerky the entire time. He did, however, have trouble paying for that plane and two others, which were repossessed. In 2014, he was sued by Cessna for missing payments on its jet after falling nearly $1 million in arrears. Things were eventually restructured into 71 monthly payments of about $10,000 each, with one final payment of somewhere around $500,000. Then, in early 2016, The Offspring sold a chunk of their publishing catalog for $50 million, which should clear up the plane problems.

Let's move on to a story about U2. Now, as a member of the band, and as someone who is always flitting about the planet on some humanitarian mission or another, Bono flies a lot. When U2 tours, they charter a plane for band and crew. In fact, any time when Bono has to go from point A to point B, he always flies private. Usually that's pretty good. But on at least two occasions, it was not. On January 16th, 1996, Bono and his family and some friends, including Jimmy Buffett and Island Records head Chris Blackwell, visited Blackwell State in Jamaica. They were aboard Hemisphere Dancer, a Grumman HU-16 seaplane that was owned by Buffett. Buffett was at the controls. He's also a pilot. And the plane was taxiing on the tarmac at the Negril Airport. Jamaican cops suddenly got it in their head that this was actually a drug runner's plane, and they opened fire on it. Like, with guns. Here's Bono in the Belfast Telegraph. "Those boys were shooting all over the place. I felt as if we were in the middle of a James Bond movie. Only this was real. It was absolutely terrifying, and I honestly thought we were all going to die. Thank God we were safe and sound. My only concern was for their safety." He's talking about his family. "It was very scary. Let me tell you, you can't believe the relief I felt when I saw the kids were okay." And that was it for the Jamaican holiday. Bono and his family decided they'd spend the rest of their time off in Miami. Meanwhile, the Jamaican government offered a full apology. And Jimmy Buffett went on to write a song about the incident called Jamaica Mistake. And the chorus goes, "Come back, come back, back to Jamaica. Don't you know we made a big mistake? We'd be so sad if you told us goodbye. And we promise not to shoot you out of the sky." The second Bono aircraft incident occurred on the way to Berlin's Schönefeld Airport. It was Thursday, November 13, 2014. It was a two-hour flight from Dublin aboard a private Learjet 60. As the plane approached the German coast, the rear cargo hatch of the plane became detached. No one inside knew what was going on, but they did hear a big thud. At 12:15 a.m., 11 minutes before touchdown, the door blew off entirely. When the plane landed, everybody was stunned to find that two suitcases were missing because, the door was gone. Last I heard, they found the door, at least a piece of it, in the Brandenburg area. Now, after those stories, would you want to get on a plane with Bono?

0: U2 and Bono, who was either a very lucky or unlucky flyer. Now we're going to get very serious. Actual plane crashes and at least one terrorist bombing, all involving alt-rock people. Hang on.
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0: This program is all about the intersection of airplanes and alt-rock. And as you can see, there's been plenty to talk about. Oh, here's a good one. OK Go teamed with a Russian airline called S7 to create the first ever zero-G music video for a song called Upside Down and Inside Out. The plane flew a series of extreme parabolic trajectories, which produced momentary periods of zero gravity. It's pretty cool. Look it up online. And before you point out that Commander Chris Hadfield did a zero-G video aboard the International Space Station in 2013, you are right. However, we will give OK Go points for their video because they had to remain within the atmosphere. Now let's talk about plane crashes. We got close with Bono a few minutes ago, and now we're going to talk about the real thing. Ed Robertson of the Bare Naked Ladies got his pilot's license in 2005. You might remember a TV show called Ed's Up, in which he worked at getting a license to fly a float plane. On the afternoon of August 24, 2008, Ed took off in a Cessna 206, one of these amphibious planes, from Baptiste Lake near Bancroft, Ontario. At around 12:30, the plane lost speed, which is bad, and it crashed into a grove of trees about 300 meters from shore. Ed and his three passengers were all able to walk away. The Transportation Safety Board launched an investigation but couldn't find a concrete cause. Not pilot error, not mechanical malfunction, not weather. About the only thing that they could come up with was some kind of air current anomaly that led to a loss of lift, loss of airspeed, loss of altitude, and boom. Ed was commended for his cooperation in the investigation, and as far as I know, he still flies whenever he can.

The Bare Naked Ladies with Ed Robertson, a pilot who walked away when his plane crashed into an Ontario forest in 2008. One of the worst incidents of airline terrorism was the bombing of Pan Am Flight 103 over Lockerbie, Scotland on December 21, 1988. A bomb had been secreted inside a cassette player that was packed in the forward luggage compartment of a 747 that was on its way from London to New York. The bomb originated from a Libyan agent. When it went off, the plane was flying at 31,000 feet over Scotland at around 500 miles an hour. It disintegrated. 243 passengers, 16 crew members, and 11 people on the ground were all killed. What's not widely known are the people who didn't die because they weren't on the plane when they should have been. Actress Kim Cattrall decided to change her flight to do some last-minute shopping in London. Mats Wilander, who was then the number one ranked tennis player in the world, was supposed to fly to New York on Pan Am 103, but for some reason did not board. The Four Tops, the R&B group, had seats, but they overslept after performing on BBC's Top of the Pops the night before. They just missed the flight. And so did Johnny Lydon, he of the Sex Pistols and Public Image Limited. Nora, his wife, took too long to pack. They had a big fight, which delayed them even more, and then they got stuck in traffic on the way to Heathrow. They missed their flight by minutes. This gives us an excuse to play Public Image Limited's Death Disco, doesn't it?

Johnny Lydon with Public Image Limited and Death Disco. He came very, very close to dying in the Lockerbie bombing in December of 1988. There have been plenty of instances of musicians dying in horrible plane crashes. February 3rd, 1957 has gone down in history as the day the music died. Buddy Holly, Ritchie Valens, and the Big Bopper were all killed when their small plane went down in a cornfield outside of Mason City, Iowa. March 5th, 1963, country singer Patsy Cline was a passenger in a small Piper aircraft that went down in bad weather in a forest near Camden, Tennessee. Otis Redding died on December 10th, 1967, when his small plane crashed into Lake Monoma near Madison, Wisconsin. October 20th, 1977, a Convair twin-engine prop ran out of fuel near Gillsburg, Mississippi, and went down in a swamp. Three members of Lynyrd Skynyrd were killed in the crash. March 19, 1982, Randy Rhoads, Ozzy Osbourne's guitarist, died when the Beach Bonanza he was in crashed into a house after the pilot clipped a wing, buzzing Ozzy's tour bus. R&B singer Aaliyah died when her Cessna crashed on takeoff when leaving the Bahamas after a video shoot. Jim Croce, John Denver, Ricky Nelson, Stevie Ray Vaughan, they all died in various aircraft accidents. One guy who really should have died in a plane crash but did not is Blink-182 drummer Travis Barker. He's okay, but he will always have physical and mental scars. On September 19, 2008, Travis performed with one of his Blink side projects in Columbia, South Carolina. Just before midnight, he boarded a Learjet 60 for a flight to Van Nuys, California. His wife was supposed to come with him, but she said she had a freaky feeling and didn't want to go, so she stayed behind. Something went very wrong on takeoff. Even though the weather was fine, the plane failed to lift off by the time it reached the end of the runway. It hit some runway lights, crashed through a fence, crossed a highway, and ended up against an embankment. Four of the six people on the plane, including the two pilots, died. Travis and his buddy DJ AM survived, but with very severe burns. So what happened? Well, the tires of the jet were badly underinflated, which caused them to burst as the plane gathered speed. The pilot then aborted the takeoff at too high a speed, meaning that the jet couldn't be controlled. It was touch and go for Travis for a very long time. He was in and out of hospitals and burn units for nearly 3 months. He needed surgery 16 times, and at one point, it looked like his foot would have to be amputated. And then there was the PTSD, which, as you might guess, was pretty severe. DJ AM also had second and third degree burns, although he was released from hospital weeks before Travis. But less than a year later, he was found dead in his apartment in New York. A drug overdose. Crack, cocaine, oxy, and a ton of other stuff. There were plenty of lawsuits, including a suit filed by Travis against the owners of the plane, a suit filed against Goodyear, the people who made the tires, and the aircraft maintenance company who didn't inflate the tires properly. Everything, though, has since been settled. If you want to read a first-person account of the whole ordeal, pick up Travis's book, Can I Say, Living Large, Cheating Death, and Drums, Drums, Drums. About the only good thing about the whole incident, other than the fact that Travis lived, was that it spurred the reunion of Blink-182. Almost 3 years to the day after the crash, Blink released an album called Neighborhoods. Here's a single from that record.

0: Up All Night from Blink 182, featuring plane crash survivor Travis Barker. Back in a moment.
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That almost dreamlike experience with the anticipation of dropping the needle on new vinyl, of unwrapping a fresh disc, or of hitting play on a new download. What could emerge from your speakers could be anything. As purveyors of new music, we know exactly how you feel. Let's experience together, again, right now, on The Summit.

0: 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This is the Summit FM. We just heard from Medium Build, artist also known as Nick Carpenter, and his new one, Home Depot. That LP is the king of having fun, and I have a whole lot of fun when I go to Home Depot. I end up buying a lot more than I need, usually. Well, we started off this hour with the Rolling Stones and a flashback, Mixed Emotions, off of the Steel's Wheel LP. Well, good evening to you. This is Teresa. I'm sitting in for Rebecca tonight. And we've got some Red Hot Chili Peppers coming up. But right now, we're going to start off this set with The Head and the Heart with Arrow off of the Aperture LP, going back to 2024, here on the Summit FM.
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Michigander here on the Summit FM, also known as Jason Singer from Michigan. And Michigander was just in Studio C recently playing a wonderful set for a room full of Summit members. That song is Freaking Out. And actually, Michigander will be at the Grog Shop in November. So if you're looking for something to do on November 17th, he will be at the Grog Shop. Well, Weezer's on deck, but right now, Lenny Kane, the 79-year-old guitarist, who's also known for his work from the Patti Smith Group and many other artists. But this is his first solo LP here at the age of 79, and goes to show you, you can never be too old to reinvent yourself. Well, this is Going Local, Lenny Kane here on the Summit.

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Supported by members and listeners like you, this is the Summit FM. We just heard Olivia Rodrigo and Robert Smith from The Cure, and that beautiful duet, What's Wrong With Me. That LP is You Seem Pretty Sad for a Girl So In Love. Well, this is Teresa sitting in for Rebecca tonight, and we still have a lot of music to play here before the hour closes out. Bridget Calls Me Baby is coming up, along with Trip Shakespeare. But right now, we're going to travel back to 1979 with this one from Bob Marley and No Woman, No Cry, here on the Summit FM.

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We just heard from Caroline Rose in that single release from June, Yip Yip Yow. No word yet on a full-length LP from Caroline Rose. Well, this is Teresa.

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Adele, The Beatles, and Elton John didn't come out of the womb with platinum albums. Stevie Wonder, Jay-Z, and U2 weren't born with Grammys. All of them, at some point, were new artists. We take great pride in doing a deep dive into finding new performers, both nationally and locally, and giving them exposure for you. Here's another one, now, on The Summit.

Some soul sounds from the artist Baby Rose here on the Summit FM. That song is called Better, and her LP, which is out now, is called Journalism. Baby Rose is actually touring with Olivia Dean right now, so that actually would be a really good show, but I don't think they're going to be in our area as of yet. Well, we started off this last hour of our Wednesday evening with the band Indigenous going back to 1998 and Things We Do. Well, this is Teresa sitting in for Rebecca tonight. I have Moby coming up, but right now we're going to start this set off with Sleep Token and Democles here on the Summit FM.

Grace Potter here on the Summit FM from her latest LP, Trespasser, that is Love Me Not. Well, Jade Bird is coming up, but right now, this one from Steve Earle and Los Lobos. It's the first single, the first time that they've collaborated together. This is Volver a Celaya here on the Summit FM.

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The title track from the LP, All the Beauty, that was Pete Yorn and his 12th studio album here on the Summit FM. Well, Royal Otis is coming up with one of my favorite covers, Murder on the Dance Floor. The Byrds right now with this Summit classic going back to 1966. This is My Back Pages, which comes off of the Byrds' 20 Essential Tracks right here on the Summit FM.

I'm Alan Cross, host of the ongoing history of new music on The Summit FM. 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

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Again, Mike D here on the Summit FM. Well, this is Teresa, and I am closing out my time with you tonight. I hope you have a really wonderful rest of your week. We still got Thursday and Friday to get through. I have Tame Impala to close out the hour, but right now it's Phish, going back to 1996 with the song Free here on the Summit FM.

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Hi, I'm Alan Cross, host of The Ongoing History of New Music. 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

outside. 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

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Goodyear, Firestone, Goodrich, and General Tire. All part of the Rubber City heritage. We are Akron Proud on the Summit.

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1: She is fickle. She is fumbling. She doesn't know what to think.
0: You know Megan B., but this time she's bringing along a guy who's never actually played Akron before. Singer-songwriter Ellis Paul, making his Rubber City debut.
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Ellis Paul, and Megan B. Friday, October 23rd at the Rialto Theater. 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
2: Sugarfoot called me last night. He said his girl called him. She said, can I come over? 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

0: I just want a shot.
1: 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A new artist is being given their shot right now on The Summit.

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We are Akron proud on the summit.

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1: My first experience with the Summit was when my friend told me, you have to hear this artist named John Eddy. They're playing a song on the Summit called If You're Here When I Get Back. And I found the Summit and I listened and for that song to come on. And when I heard that song, I was just blown away, and then I became a favorite.
0: Are you thinking about becoming a member for the first time? 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
1: Well, the Summit is so different from local music because they don't have commercials. And also, I discover a lot of new music. I have a lot of new favorite bands. I've just been introduced recently to a band called The Trues, which I never would have known about unless I had attended a Studio C session.
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1: When you're a member of the Summit, you're really part of a community and part of a family. 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

I'm Alan Cross, and I've spent my career documenting the evolution of modern music. And my show, The Ongoing History of New Music, airs in the U.S. on just one incredible station, the Summit FM. 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

Allie says she's one in a million. Other people tend to agree. 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
2: And it's that time once again. Andrew James back with you. Coffee's on, music stacked and ready to go. Going to start things off with David Bowie.

somewhere in the attic, in a basement, in a Zoom call between co-writers, in front of a laptop at a coffee shop, an unproven, untested musician, writer, or producer is writing a lyric, a verse, trading licks, and finding just the right sound. New music is being created, and we're into finding it and playing it for you. Here's some of it now on The Summit.

New music from Steve Lacy on the Summit FM, title track to his album, Oh Yeah. That song also featured in the Spider-Man Brand New Day movie. And David Bowie before that, starting off our time together with Heroes. And it was 50 years ago today, this day 1976, David retreated to West Germany in an attempt to clean up his cocaine addiction. While he was there, he worked with Iggy Pop and Brian Eno. The song Heroes came from that time. In fact, there was a trio of albums that came out due to those sessions there in Germany, Low, Heroes, and Lodger. Well, good Thursday morning to you. Andrew James sliding back into the big chair. I looked at my notes there for a second, saw it was October 1st, and it kind of caught me off guard.

We have entered the final quarter of 2026 today. Got Foo Fighters coming up for you. The latest from Cage the Elephant. Going to hear from Eric Hutchinson and Ben Rector, too. And I want to say thanks to some of our members, listeners just like you, who support this local, independent, all-music, commercial-free public radio station, the Summit FM. I want to say thanks to Sherry and John from Copley for renewing. Carol and John from Barberton, thanks for coming back into the fold. Renee and George from Youngstown, thank you for your continued support. Also, thanks to Eric and Jen from Stowe for their ongoing sustaining support. 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Taking us back to September 1995, the old Cleveland Municipal Stadium and the concert for the Rock and Roll Hall of Fame. Here's the Pretenders with the live version of My City Was Gone on the Summit FM.

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from the Bluegrass State. It's Cage the Elephant here on the Summit FM. Beaches in Tennessee off of their forthcoming release. Foo Fighters before that with Everlong, and the Pretenders started things off with the live version of My City Was Gone, recorded live at the old Cleveland Municipal Stadium September 1995 at the Concert for the Rock and Roll Hall of Fame. 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For pantry information and eligibility, akronfcc.org. Andrew James with you. Got Ben Rector and Steve Winwood coming up for you. Matthew Sweet, the new one from Somber. And here's Eric Hutchinson on the Summit FM.

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1: Mix of sun and clouds and breezy today with a high near 83. Tonight, cloudy and breezy with showers likely late, low around 62. Cloudy and breezy tomorrow with showers, high near 70. In Athens today, sunny and breezy with a high near 84. Tonight in Athens, cloudy skies, low around 67. And in Athens tomorrow, cloudy and breezy with showers and a high near 77 degrees. With this look at your Summit FM forecast, I'm Andrew James.
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Giving us some yacht rock vibes here on the Summit FM. Somber right there, the new single Homewrecker. And I'm sure that's one of the tracks that'll get played when Somber plays Rocket Arena on November 13th. Matthew Sweet before that with Sick of Myself. Had Ben Rector and Steve Winwood in there with Range Rover. And Eric Hutchinson started things off with Watching You Watch Him, a song that Eric wrote kind of as a joke to his wife, who's obsessed with the tennis player Roger Federer. He said he wrote the song as a joke about her being in this love triangle with Eric and Roger and her. He said kind of a sort of a one-sided love affair. And he's talked about that quite a bit. In fact, his wife is from the Youngstown area, has family in the Youngstown area. So it's always cool when he comes in, usually around Thanksgiving or Christmas, and we can get him to come in for Studio C or just come in for a visit. 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In recognition of the contributions and creative endeavors of Don and Lisa Drum, the gallery is commemorating their 55th anniversary by exhibiting a curated collection of their earlier works with pieces representing their artistic production from the 1960s to the early 80s. For more information, hours, and collections, DonDrumStudios.com. Andrew James kicking back in the big chair on this Thursday morning. Still to come this hour, new music from Killers frontman Brandon Flowers and Michigander. And here's Studio C alum Matt Mason on the Summit FM.

0: where the rubber meets the road. Goodyear, Firestone, Goodrich, and General Tire. All part of the Rubber City heritage. We are Akron Proud on the Summit.
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Plans off the Thrasher album. 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For tickets and concert information, wadsworthsquare.org. Well, let's see what's coming up next hour as we get ready to head off into this Thursday together. Got Blues Traveler for you, NXS, and Andreas Johnson. New music from Olivia Rodrigo, Tame Impala. We'll get into our Summit Essentials album of the week, the self-titled debut from Vampire Weekend. All that and more coming your way next hour. In the 8 o'clock hour, I'll have a chance for you to win tickets to see Feeble Little Horse live at the Grog Shop. That show's coming up Saturday, October 10th. Tickets are courtesy of the Grog Shop, so be listening for the cue to call in and win. Getting us up to the top of the hour, birthday boy Martin Cooper and his band, OMD, on the Summit FM.

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1: Mix of sun and clouds and breezy today with a high near 83. Tonight, cloudy and breezy with showers likely late, low around 62. Cloudy and breezy tomorrow with showers, high near 70. In Athens today, sunny and breezy with a high near 84. Tonight in Athens, cloudy skies, low around 67. And in Athens tomorrow, cloudy and breezy with showers and a high near 77 degrees. With this look at your Summit FM forecast, I'm Andrew James.
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1: And it's time to jump into another hour of commercial-free music on your Thursday morning. Got the new one from Olivia Rodrigo coming up, NXS and Andreas Johnson. And here's Chardon's own John Popper and the crew, Blues Traveler on the Summit FM.

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New music from Olivia Rodrigo here on the Summit FM with help from Robert Smith of The Cure. What's Wrong With Me? Off the album You Seem Pretty Sad for a Girl So In Love. Blues Traveler before that with But Anyway. Had Michigander in there with Freakin' Out off his new one Over Before You Know It. And he will be at the Grog Shop in support of that record on November 17th. And OMD started things off for us with Dreaming. Happy birthday once again to Martin Cooper of OMD, born this day, 1958. Andrew James getting up and moving on this Thursday. Got Andreas Johnson coming up for you. New music from Tame Impala. Going to hear from Wang Chung and Lovely the Band. 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

Tame Impala on the Summit FM. The new one, Loser, off the Spider-Man Brand New Day soundtrack, also found on Tame Impala's Deadbeat album. Andreas Johnson before that with Glorious and In Excess started things off with I Send a Message. 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Andrew James with you. Got Lovely the Band on the way. Dave Matthews Band, the new one from the Womack Sisters. And we'll get into our Summit Essentials album of the week, the self-titled debut from Vampire Weekend. Right now, another flashback from the 80s from Wang Chung on the Summit FM.

place a request, make a comment, or ask about a song you heard, and see what we're up to behind the scenes. 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
1: Mix of sun and clouds and breezy today with a high near 83. Tonight, cloudy and breezy with showers likely late, low around 62. Cloudy and breezy tomorrow with showers, high near 70. In Athens today, sunny and breezy with a high near 84. Tonight in Athens, cloudy skies, low around 67. And in Athens tomorrow, cloudy and breezy with showers and a high near 77 degrees. With this look at your Summit FM forecast, I'm Andrew James.
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0: Bringing back that Motown sound. It's the Womack Sisters here on the Summit FM, If I Let You, off their self-titled release. Dave Matthews Band before that with Stay Wasting Time. Had Lovely the Band in there with Sail Away. And Wang Chung started things off with Dance Hall Days. 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
0: And today we are going to take a look at and listen to the self-titled debut album from Vampire Weekend. It came out January 29th, 2008 on XL Recordings. The album was produced by Rostam, who's no longer with the band, but he does occasionally get back together with the guys for songwriting and production and things like that. They spent a year, get this, I mean, obviously 21st century technology was out there, and a lot of artists do this before they release their albums now or even their music. They spent a year building interest on the internet, and the album showcases their unique hybrid of indie pop, chamber music, and Afropop influences. Track one, Mansard Roof, is an architectural reference. You'll have to Google it. I can't really explain it to you. You kind of have to see it. It's a French thing. But it was the lead single from the album. In fact, this is the song that introduced Vampire Weekend to the world when they started releasing the music. The song came out October 23rd, 2007, and that's what's going to get us going. Here's Vampire Weekend with Mansard Roof on the Summit FM.

0: To some, new can be strange, different, unfamiliar. 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

0: 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This is the Summit FM, a quirky earworm right there from Gary Calamar and Mark Mothersbaugh of Devo. I Got an Idea, the name of that one. Better Than Ezra before that with Good. Happy birthday to Better Than Ezra frontman Kevin Griffin, born this day 1968. Had the Smiths in there with Ask, and Vampire Weekend started things off with Mansard Roof, track one off our Summit Essentials album of the week, the self-titled debut from Vampire Weekend. Well, let's see what's coming up next hour as we get into the Thursday workday. Got Ani DeFranco for you, Georgia Satellites, Sarah McLachlan, new music from Jim James, Steve Earle and Los Lobos, and I'll have your first chance of the day to win tickets to see Feeble Little Horse live at the Grog Shop. That show's coming up Saturday, October 10th. Tickets are courtesy of the Grog Shop, so be listening for the cue to call in and win. Wrapping up the 7 o'clock hour, Delamitri on the Summit FM.
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0: Akron, Canton, Youngstown weather at the Summit.
1: Mix of sun and clouds and breezy today with a high near 83 degrees. Tonight, cloudy and breezy with showers likely late, low around 62. Cloudy and breezy with showers tomorrow, high near 70. In Athens today, sunny and breezy with a high near 84. Tonight in Athens, cloudy skies, low around 67. And in Athens tomorrow, cloudy and breezy with showers and a high near 77 degrees. With this look at your Summit FM forecast, I'm Andrew James.
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1: And it's time to get into the Thursday workday. Got new Jim James coming up for you. Ani DeFranco and Sarah McLaughlin. And here's Georgia Satellites on the Summit FM.

Nothing beats new. When the truck pulls up and drops it at your front door, fresh, shiny, and gleaming. Here's a delivery. So let's unwrap some new music right now on The Summit.

Music from Jim James of My Morning Jacket here on the Summit FM. Come Again off his album Wowed Out. Georgia Satellites before that with Keep Your Hands to Yourself. Had Grace Potter in there with Love Me Not off her new one Trespasser. And Delamitri started us off with Kiss This Thing Goodbye. Andrew James getting you settled into the Thursday workday. Got Sarah McLachlan coming up for you. Latest from the Stones. Steve Earle and Los Lobos with a new tune together. 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

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Also, don't forget, a little later on this hour, we're going to give you a chance to win tickets to see Feeble Little Horse live at the Grog Shop on Saturday, October 10th. Those tickets are courtesy of the Grog Shop, so be listening for the cue to call in and win. Taking us back to 1998, here's Ani DeFranco on the Summit FM.

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I picked up a magazine, which is every magazine. I read a story, then I forgot it right away. And they say goldfish have no memory. I guess their lives are much like mine, and the little plastic castle is a surprise every time.

covering Amy Winehouse. It's the Rolling Stones here on The Summit, off their new and Foreign Tongues, that's You Know I'm No Good. Sarah McLachlan before that with Hold On, and Ani DeFranco started things off with Little Plastic Castle. 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Andrew James with you. Got Southern Avenue on the way for you. Nick Lowe, the new one from Weezer, and the next track off our Summit Essentials album of the week, the self-titled debut from Vampire Weekend. And as if that weren't enough, in just a few minutes, going to give you a chance to win some tickets to see Feeble Little Horse live at the Grog Shop on Saturday, October 10th. Tickets are courtesy of the Grog Shop, so get ready for the cue to call in and win. Got a new one for you now from Steve Earle and Los Lobos. First time these guys have ever gotten together. Here's Volvera Celaya on The Summit FM.

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0: Akron, Canton, Youngstown weather at the Summit.
1: Mix of sun and clouds and breezy today with a high near 83 degrees. Tonight, cloudy and breezy with showers likely late, low around 62. Cloudy and breezy with showers tomorrow, high near 70. In Athens today, sunny and breezy with a high near 84. Tonight in Athens, cloudy skies, low around 67. And in Athens tomorrow, cloudy and breezy with showers and a high near 77 degrees. With this look at your Summit FM forecast, I'm Andrew James.
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1: Got the new one from Weezer coming up for you. The next track off our Summit Essentials album of the week, and Toad the Wet Sprocket frontman Glenn Phillips recorded live in Studio C. But first, I want to make you a winner. Let's say, be caller 4 right now at 330-761-3099. Caller 4 wins a pair of tickets to see Feeble Little Horse live at the Grog Shop on Saturday, October 10th. That's caller 4 at 330-761-3099 for two tickets to see Feeble Little Horse at the Grog Shop as the music continues with Nick Lowe on the Summit FM.

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0: New music from Weezer on the Summit FM with some help from Wednesday. We Might As Well Be Strangers. First track off the latest self-titled album, their 20th album. This one is the Gold Album. Nick Lowe before that with Cruel to Be Kind had Southern Avenue in the mix with Upside. And Steve Earle and Los Lobos started things off for us with a new single, Volver a Celaya. And Los Lobos coming to the area. They are going to be at the Celestia Theater in Wadsworth November 14th. With special guests, the Lobber Brothers. That night is going to rock for sure. 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
1: The Summit is all about the artist, the album, and the music as a work of art. 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
0: And today we're making our way through the self-titled debut album from Vampire Weekend, which came out January 2008, track 2, Oxford Comma. You may or may not know what that is. It's kind of an interesting story how this all came about. In January of 2008, Michael Hogan of Vanity Fair interviewed Ezra Koenig about the title of the song and its relevance to the song's meaning. Ezra said he first encountered the Oxford comma, that is the comma used before a conjunction at the end of a list. He learned about it on Facebook and learned of a Columbia University Facebook group called Students for the Preservation of the Oxford Comma. Several months after that, while sitting at a piano at his parents' house, Ezra began to write a song and later said the first thing that came out was, "Who gives a bleep about an Oxford comma?" He said that the song is more about not giving a rip than the actual Oxford comma itself. So let's give it a listen. Here is Vampire Weekend with Oxford Comma on Summit Essentials on the Summit FM.

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1: We don't want to hear anyone saying that music isn't as good as it used to be. 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

Hear it, love it, support it. This is the Summit FM. Bengals frontwoman Susanna Hoffs right there with a new single, Casablanca. Toad the Wet Sprocket frontman Glenn Phillips before that, recorded live in Studio C back on May 9th of 2018. We heard Everything But You. And Vampire Weekend started things off with Oxford Comma, track two off our Summit Essentials album of the week, which is the self-titled debut album from Vampire Weekend. Well, it's time for me to slide on out for now. Got to make room for Matt Anthony coming your way next hour with more commercial-free music, including Pete Yorn, Falco, and the mystic maestro George Harrison. He's got new music for you from Miles Smith, Fontaines D.C., Alabama Shakes, and more, so stick around. That's all coming your way next hour. In the 10 o'clock hour, you'll have your next chance to win tickets to see Feeble Little Horse live in concert at the Grog Shop. That show is Saturday, October 10th. Tickets are courtesy of the Grog Shop, so be listening to Matt for that next cue to call in and win. Getting Me Out the Door, another new one from U2 off their forthcoming album. Here's Silencio on the Summit FM. Have a great Thursday.

0: Akron, Canton, Youngstown weather at the Summit.
1: Mix of sun and clouds and breezy today with a high near 83 degrees. Tonight, cloudy and breezy with showers likely late, low around 62. Cloudy and breezy with showers tomorrow, high near 70. In Athens today, sunny and breezy with a high near 84. Tonight in Athens, cloudy skies, low around 67. And in Athens tomorrow, cloudy and breezy with showers and a high near 77 degrees. With this look at your Summit FM forecast, I'm Andrew James.
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2: Welcome to Summit Essentials Thursday here on the Summit FM. This first day of October of 2026. Welcome to it. Matt Anthony here on board and ready for action this morning. My favorite morning beverage to my left and stacks of wax, as is normally the case, on my right as we mow through this first hour, which will include the latest from Alabama Shakes. We'll have the latest from Mike D and what we got. We'll also continue our Summit Essentials Spotlight album, which is the debut from Vampire Weekend. We'll get to that here in just a little bit. Mr. Pete Yorn now going back to Music for the Morning After and Life on a Chain, a song he did inside our Studio C performance space on the Summit FM.

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Today, your chance to win tickets to see Feeble Little Horse live at the Grog Shop on Saturday, October 10th. That is coming up courtesy of the Grog Shop. So make sure you are listening for the cue to call in and win. And who knows, if the Browns can beat the Steelers tonight, you can give a little to Feeble Little Horse from Pittsburgh, right? In the meantime, rock me, Amadeus, on the summit.

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Full menu and more info online at fleuryscafe.com. How has your week gone so far? Man, we've been blessed, right, with some pretty extraordinary weather. A little bit of vacillation, you know. Donna and I like to go down to Springfield Lake to walk, and sometimes, you know, depending on however sunny it is, the wind kind of coming off the lake might want to make you wrap a hoodie around your waist just in case. But it's been pretty sweet. Let's see. Modest Mouse on the way with their new one called Picking Dragon's Pockets. That's a little later on in this hour. Right now, let's go back to Reckoning, REM's 1984 effort. And don't go back to Rockville on the Summit.

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Back to 1974's Blood on the Tracks for Mr. Dylan and Idiot Wind. Right now, however, as promised, the latest from Alabama Shakes. I Feel Hope Coming on the Summit.

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Well, it's been called by the pundits one of the best debut albums ever, talking about the New York City-based band Vampire Weekend. We kicked it off earlier with Andrew this morning, the 2008 debut from Vampire Weekend, and we continue to roll through that, and we do that with A-Punk here on the Summit FM on a Summit Essentials Thursday.

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Well, I'll be interested to get the results as the reviews start to pour in from last night's Modest Mouse Caroline Rose show. That is the latest called Picking Dragon's Pockets here on the Summit FM, non-commercial public radio for Akron and my hometown of Canton, the Hall of Fame city at 91.3 FM, for all of the Mahoning Valley at 90.7 FM and down in beautiful Athens at 90.1 FM. Matt Anthony on board as we roll through our Summit Essentials album featuring the debut from Vampire Weekend. More coming up next hour, as well as a chance during the show today to win tickets to see Feeble Little Horse. That show is at the Grog Shop on Saturday, October 10th. The opportunity coming up during the show today, courtesy of the Grog Shop. What's in store for next hour? Well, Sam Fender and Olivia Dean. Another collab between Ziggy Marley and Nika Costa. The latest from Judah and the Lion. And this one, new Mike D. What We Got on the Summit.

0: Akron, Canton, Youngstown weather at the Summit.
1: Mix of sun and clouds and breezy today with a high near 83 degrees. Tonight, cloudy and breezy with showers likely late, low around 62. Cloudy and breezy with showers tomorrow, high near 70. In Athens today, sunny and breezy with a high near 84. Tonight in Athens, cloudy skies, low around 67. And in Athens tomorrow, cloudy and breezy with showers and a high near 77 degrees. With this look at your Summit FM forecast, I'm Andrew James.
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That is Phoebe Bridgers with Lost Boys, the new one from Phoebe Bridgers here on the Summit FM on this Thursday morning, this first day of October. Are you just joining in? 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My name is Matt Anthony, and always glad to be hanging out with you during this mid-morning part of the broadcast day here on the Summit FM. 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If you are just joining in, Vampire Weekend's debut is our Summit Essentials Spotlight album. We'll get to more of that a little later on in this hour. And we continue, though, with a great collaboration, Ziggy Marley and Nika Costa, Hey People Now.

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Comfortably situated on the campus of Ellett CLC and a proud part of the Akron Public Schools here on the far east side of Akron, Ohio. 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The latest from Jack White coming up in a bit right now, yet another collaboration. Sam Fender, Olivia Dean, Rein Me In on the Summit.

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Back to 1994 Sonic Youth on this Thursday morning on the Summit, the station where it's all about the music. And right now it's all about the winning. That's right, and winning today happens for caller number 4 at 330-761-3099. Caller 4, 2 tickets for you to check out Feeble Little Horse. That show is at the Grog Shop next Saturday, October 10th. Caller 4, 330-761-3099. 2 tickets to see Feeble Little Horse at the Grog Shop as we roll on with more music, and we do that with Raylan Baxter and Yellow Eyes on the Summit FM.

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That is music from Low Cut Connie. Man, it would be great to have Adam Wiener back in Studio C. It was an epic performance. Very gracious. Our members loved him. And yeah, hopefully that can happen. Can't be wrong. The latest from Low Cut Connie here on the Summit FM. 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Well, what is the barometer for measuring an album's greatness? I mean, this one had pretty much universal critical acclaim. Rolling Stone put it on as number 430. On its list of 500 greatest albums of all time. I mean, so far, that's pretty good, right? And it also makes Summit Essentials, so it must be pretty good. I'm talking about Vampire Weekend and the debut. Andrew kicked it off at 7 o'clock. We played several tracks. Let's continue on, shall we? A song that we've played more than several times here on the Summit FM. It's Cape Cod, Kwasa Kwasa, Vampire Weekend on the Summit FM.

I'm Alan Cross, host of the ongoing history of new music on The Summit FM. You know, I'm up here in Canada, but even I know how important The Summit is to the U.S. music scene. 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

There's Jack from solo LP number 7 called Frozen Charlotte. Neighbor's Blues is the track. 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We'll take a look at the rest of the Thursday forecast on this first day of October 2026 for all of our listening areas here in just a little bit. Well, the gentleman who just saw Jack White down in the southern part of the state coming in next, I can only be referring to one Chad Miller, who will bop on in, and I'll leave you with Judah and the Lion, the latest called Maybe the Best Is Now. You and I will hang out tomorrow on a Friday at 9 Eastern, okay? We'll talk to you then.

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1: For our Thursday together, it'll be partly sunny and windy today, a high near 83 degrees. Tonight, cloudy and windy with showers likely overnight, low around 61. Tomorrow, windy with showers all day long, a high near 67 degrees. Today in Athens, sunny and breezy with a high near 84. And tonight in Athens, mostly cloudy and breezy, low around 66 degrees. With your latest Summit forecast, I'm Chad Miller.
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0: 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Another Summit concert announcement.
1: Okay, well, starting off the hour here and my time with you. Hello, good morning, welcome. I'm Chad Miller here at the Summit FM, and I have a concert announcement for you that it's going to be a big one. This is going to be good. Here we go. Summit concert announcement. The Red Clay Strays performing live Thursday, February 4th at Rocket Arena in Cleveland. 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The Red Clay Strays in concert Thursday, February 4th at Rocket Arena in Cleveland. 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Let's do one from the band now. The Red Clay Strays and Wanna Be Loved on the Summit FM.

New music discovery on the Summit FM with the superstar of the moment. That is Noah Kahan on the Summit. His new song, Doors, off his fourth album, The Great Divide. And again, hello, good morning, welcome. I'm Chad Miller, in case you missed it. Before that song, big concert announcement with the Red Clay Strays performing live Thursday, February 4th at Rocket Arena. Tickets available next Friday, October 9th at 10 a.m. And yeah, let's thank some members here while we have a moment. Great people to thank, like Bridget in New Franklin, also Susan and David in Barberton. 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This song was pretty big for us during the summer, the pandemic summer of 2020. Ray Flanagan and Brent Kirby together on this one, With This Time on the Summit FM.

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local music out of the 330 from the Youngstown area. That is the Vindies and their latest Trap Door, title track to the band's new record, which is out now and getting some national attention a little bit as well. Good to have the Vindies back with this new record finally, and some great music in our ears to take in. 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Tickets and more information available now at JohnnyBlueSkiesTour.com. We continue now with the song from back in the fall of 2018, Panic at the Disco, with High Hopes on the Summit FM.

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Vintage Depeche Mode on the Summit's Rock and Roll Hall of Famers from back in, that was from 1987, the Music for the Masses CD, Depeche Mode with Behind the Wheel. I'm Chad Miller, happy to be with you here on this Thursday morning. First day of October, we got one now from Sublime off the new album, the title track from it, released this summer, featuring Jacob Nowell now on vocals, the son of original lead singer Brad Nowell, who passed away sadly right as the band was starting to take off in 1997. Here is Sublime with new music, Until the Sun Explodes, on the Summit FM.

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0: musically adventurous, community-focused, non-commercial public radio here at the Summit FM. Better Than Ezra, one of the preeminent 90s alt-rock bands stretching into the next decade, with that one called Extraordinary from the summer of 2001 off their third album, Closer. And Sublime before that with new music we heard Until the Sun Explodes. 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
0: Well, we go back not far in time, staying in this century anyway, for Vampire Weekend, their self-titled debut album released January 29th, 2008 on XL Recordings. Man, the hype surrounding this album upon its release was off the charts. I remember it vividly as a younger person in my early 30s following new music like I've done all my life. Before this album was even released, they were on the cover of Spin Magazine when it was still a magazine hyping this record, and I was like, wow, this thing must be pretty good. And when I got a hold of it and started listening to it, everyone was absolutely correct. This is one of the most iconic albums of the late 2000s indie rock explosion, and a key album of the millennials for that that generation of the culture and music in general. So let's dig in, right? Let's get on to it. This is song number 5 off the self-titled debut album from Vampire Weekend in 2008. A ridiculously catchy song like all of them. This is M79 on the Summit FM.

An absolutely anthemic indie synth pop song. That's M83 on the Summit back to 2012, and a song that was everywhere that summer. That was Midnight City here on the Summit. I'm Chad Miller. Back now we go to the mid-90s. This one from Jan Arden, Insensitive on the Summit FM.

It is the Summit FM, music from the Revivalists with their latest called Heart Stop. If you are going to the Red Clay Strays concert tonight at PPG Paints Arena in Pittsburgh, get there early. The Revivalists are the opening act and worth checking out as well. Before that, a throwback to 1994 with Jan Arden and the song Insensitive. I'm Chad Miller with the Summit Lunch Hour coming up on this first day of October. And we got tunes on the way from David Byrne, a song of his from last summer. We'll hear from the Tom Tom Club, keeping it in that universe from back in the early 80s. New music from Leon Bridges on the way, a classic from James. We'll do one from Walk the Moon. And next hour, another chance to win tickets to see Feeble Little Horse live at the Grog Shop coming up in January. Your chance to win those tickets coming up, courtesy of the Grog Shop. Be listening for that. As we get back to music now, a very, very cool song here and an instant earworm like this band does. The sibling trio that is Balin out of New York City, and their latest called Swim on the Summit FM.

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1: For our Thursday together, it'll be partly sunny and windy today, a high near 83 degrees. Tonight, cloudy and windy with showers likely overnight, low around 61. Tomorrow, windy with showers all day long, a high near 67 degrees. Today in Athens, sunny and breezy with a high near 84. And tonight in Athens, mostly cloudy and breezy, low around 66 degrees. With your latest Summit forecast, I'm Chad Miller.
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1: Here we go, the Summit Lunch Hour Thursday edition. I'm Chad Miller bringing you great music as you get out there and grab a bite to eat for lunch, taking a break from work. Concert ticket giveaway later this hour to see young indie rock band out of Pittsburgh, actually. Feeble Little Horse, a postponed tour now happening in January. This will be on January 29th at Grog Shop in Cleveland. Your chance to win those coming up courtesy of the Grog Shop. Be listening for that. We'll start things off here for the Summit Lunch Hour today. 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This is Shut Up and Dance on the Summit Lunch Hour.

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Music from U2, Rock and Roll Hall of Famers, and a band now celebrating their 50th year, which is pretty wild. And with that, a brand new album coming, now finally announced. Just heard the new song from U2 called Street of Dreams, and it will be on their forthcoming 16th album titled Carnival de Luz, which is out on November 13th, with some surprises along with that, including the last recording, the recorded vocals of Dolly Parton appearing on one of the songs that will be on this upcoming record. Walk the Moon kicked off the hour there with Shut Up and Dance. 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The year 1993, a good year for alternative rock, especially with bands like this. Here's James off the Laid CD from that year. Say Something on the Summit FM.

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Oh, man, what a great song, right? Rolling on through the Summit Lunch Hour today, Leon Bridges off the new record, Happiness Anytime, his fifth full-length released this past Friday. Leon Bridges on that one called Light the Way. And the album produced by members of the indie dance collective Jungle out of the UK. And you can tell their fingerprints are all over these songs. And, man, just the best that Leon Bridges has sounded in quite some time. And that is saying something. 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For more information, PackardMuseum.org. Back now to 2018. This one from West Coast producer Robert DeLong, the song Revolutionary here on the Summit Lunch Hour.

Your car. You loved everything about it. Its questionable handling, its fake leather seats, a muffler that announced your arrival wherever you went. 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Weird. 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As with love, sometimes though, the situation changes. 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

Oh, man, what an absolute classic song that was from 1981, the Tom Tom Club on the Summit Lunch Hour and Genius of Love. That melody, that beat is iconic indeed. I'm Chad Miller, giving you a chance to win big right now. Here we go, looking for caller number 4 right now at 330-761-3099 for 2 tickets to see Feeble Little Horse on Friday, January 29th at the Grog Shop in Cleveland Heights. Again, caller 4 at 330-761-3099 for a pair of tickets to see Feeble Little Horse live at the Grog Shop in Cleveland Heights on January 29th. We'll continue now with the latest from Jesse Wells and Won't You Come Out Tonight on the Summit Lunch Hour.

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2: So this is number 80-something of my feel better wellness moments. And people ask me, why don't you talk about being a sober dude? Well, it's no secret that over 9 years ago and counting, I made a lasting choice for change. And frankly, I think some out there are a little tired of hearing me talk about it. You know, sometimes, on some days, I am too. Sobriety was the move into a new neighborhood where I didn't know anyone. The turn back onto a highway where there were road signs and stoplights. The freeway of freedom where I could finally drive and not have an eye on the side view mirror as I waited for the red and blue lights of consequences to finally catch me and put the cuffs on. Suddenly, there were rest stops and friendly folks to ask directions, people to help me until I could help myself. No matter what, no matter who you are, everyone from time to time needs to begin a new season in their life. We often don't know if we'll need a raincoat or a suntan lotion. We must pivot and look out into the big windshield and ignore the little painful rearview mirror. A new season brings a sense that hope is alive and everything might just be okay. Keeping the light of optimism burning and bright as we make our way into the twisty turns of change, this has been another Feel Betterer moment on the Summit FM.
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3: It is one thing to make yourself feel better, but it's a whole nother thing to take it up a notch and feel betterer, right? 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That was our friend and contributor here at The Summit, Mark Lee Shannon. 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
3: Well, here we go. Looking back at a more recent entry, the self-titled debut album from Vampire Weekend. Indie rock legends out of New York City. Their debut record released January 29th, 2008 on XL Recordings. This was very, very well received upon its release. Even for the decade of the 2000s as well, Rolling Stone called it the 56th best album of the decade of the 2000s. It landed at number 51 on a similar list of the top 200 albums of the 2000s as well, and just great reviews, great reception. These are super fun, upbeat, catchy, punchy songs that were all earworms. And you know, Ezra Koenig may be the lead singer of the band, but Rostam was the beating heart of the band, and the instrumentalist and producer for all those sounds. His fingerprints and ideas are all over these songs. And let's do another one now. Track 6 from the album Vampire Weekend, the self-titled debut released in 2008. This is Campus on the Summit Lunch Hour.

0: The station that Simon Perkins would have listened to had radio existed and had we been on the air in 1825. The Ohio Music Experience is on the summit.
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0: Man, we're going back a ways for that one now. Big hit at this radio station, the summer of 2005. John Mayer and Herbie Hancock together on the song Stitched Up here on the Summit Lunch Hour for this first day of October. As we continue with one of our summer jams from last year in 2025, David Byrne with Everybody Laughs on the Summit Lunch Hour.
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Hi, I'm Alan Cross, host of the Ongoing History of New Music. 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

winding down the Summit Lunch Hour today with Kings of Leon, a great new song called My Whole World. New album coming in November. I was just listening to this song again last night, and man, just a really terrific, comforting vibe put off by this song and kind of returning to that alt-country roots rock sound that they started their career with back in, just over 20 years ago now, actually. So, just a really, really good song there from Kings of Leon, again, called My Whole World. Before that, David Byrne with Everybody Laughs from just last summer, and more to come on this Thursday afternoon. Music ahead from Neil Young, new music from St. Paul and the Broken Bones. Also going to hear from Ziggy Marley, Death Cab for Cutie with their latest. We got one from Beck on the way and much more ahead. But first, we'll get out of the Summit Lunch Hour with young Nashville-based singer-songwriter Liam St. John with his latest Send For Me on the Summit Lunch Hour.

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1: For our Thursday together, it'll be partly sunny and windy today, a high near 83 degrees. Tonight, cloudy and windy with showers likely overnight, low around 61. Tomorrow, windy with showers all day long, a high near 67 degrees. Today in Athens, sunny and breezy with a high near 84. And tonight in Athens, mostly cloudy and breezy, low around 66 degrees. With your latest Summit forecast, I'm Chad Miller.
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When only the classic won't do. 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When you require a jolt of something that isn't fashionable, familiar, or tried and true. 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We have the prescription. 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

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Just this standalone single for now, but I feel like we're going to get a lot more news regarding this band before the end of the year. Prior to that, we heard from Beck way back to the summer of 2015, Dreams, which arrived on his album Colors several years later, his 13th full-length at the time. 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

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Quirky, interesting, chill sounds from this Japanese artist, Ichiko Aoba. Check this one out. It's something fun. Sayonara Penguin on the Summit FM.

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Music continues now with Michigander, the purveyor of sticky sweet earworms that get lodged in your brain. That's the point of a pop song, right? That's when you know it's working, when you can't get it out of your head. He's so good at this. Michigander with new music, Freaking Out on the Summit FM.

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1: I listened to The Summit for way too long before I became a member. I didn't recognize the importance of funding this kind of arts that we're getting with The Summit. And it wasn't until this year that I joined The Summit. So I'm a little embarrassed about that, but I'm very glad that I did it.
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1: 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My name is Eric, and I am a longtime listener, and now, thank goodness, a member as of 2025.
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1: Going back 20 years for that one, Ziggy Marley on The Summit from the summer of 2006. Title track to his solo record back then, Love Is My Religion. I'm Chad Miller with you here on this Thursday afternoon. A local music spotlight from just an excellent musician, a great guy, and a friend of ours here at The Summit. And this, a tribute to his mentor and bandmate, Michael Stanley, the late Michael Stanley. Here's Mark Lee Shannon with Steady On the Summit FM.

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0: New music discovery on the Summit FM, the return of St. Paul and the Broken Bones, that one called Proxy, off a new EP they've released coinciding with their fall tour, which just hit Cleveland at Globe Iron just last week. Mark Lee Shannon before that, one of our favorite people here and one of the best in the 330. We heard his song Steady On from a few years back. 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
0: What a great one to look back upon. Just such a great record and a critical album as far as millennial culture goes. Vampire Weekend, their self-titled debut record, released on January 29th, 2008 on XL Recordings, arriving with much hype and living up to it. In fact, so much so that, you know, this album landed so well that it was used in so many different TV shows and films in that era of the late 2000s going into the early 2010s. That's when you know something really sticks, is that it's being used, not just heard on public radio like us, but in other ways to consume media. So let's do another one from the album, track number 7 off the self-titled debut album from Vampire Weekend in 2008. This is Bryn on the Summit FM.

from the Harvest Moon LP, 1992. Of course, that is Neil Young on The Summit, from Hank to Hendrix, off that great record released back then. I'm Chad Miller, happy to be with you on this first day of October, playing music for you on the radio, with this one from Shunguzo, one of our favorite songs from a few years back. It's a good day to fight the system on The Summit FM.

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Singer-songwriter Pete Yorn, a fixture in our world of music for over 25 years now. Title track to his new record released this summer, that was All the Beauty. And before that, a song about standing up for what you believe in, a Shunguzo from back in the summer of 21. It's a good day to fight the system. I'm Chad Miller with lots more ahead on this Thursday afternoon. We got concert tickets we're giving away coming up here very, very soon. More chances to win to see the band Feeble Little Horse live at the Grog Shop, now on a rescheduled tour date, January 29th. They had to reschedule. One of the band members got injured, so that'll be happening in January, and your chance to win coming up courtesy of the Grog Shop. So be listening for your chance to win very soon, along with music from Remy Wolf, Sam and Dave from back in the late 60s, new one from Role Model coming up, a classic from the White Stripes, Toad the Wet Sprocket, and more, all part of 60 minutes of continuous commercial-free music, starting now with the artist who opened the show last night for Modest Mouse at Jacobs Pavilion in Cleveland, Caroline Rose, and their latest Yip Yip Yow on the Summit FM.

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1: For our Thursday together, it'll be partly sunny and windy today, a high near 83 degrees. Tonight, cloudy and windy with showers likely overnight, low around 61. Tomorrow, windy with showers all day long, a high near 67 degrees. Today in Athens, sunny and breezy with a high near 84. And tonight in Athens, mostly cloudy and breezy, low around 66 degrees. With your latest Summit forecast, I'm Chad Miller.
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1: Yeah, we're blasting off here with another hour of music here at the Summit FM. Chad Miller bringing that to you here on this Thursday afternoon with your chance to win happening again. It is happening again. Here we go. Caller 4 right now, 330-761-3099. Wins a pair of tickets to see up-and-coming young indie rock band Feeble Little Horse live at the Grog Shop in Cleveland Friday, January 29th. Again, caller 4 at 330-761-3099 for a pair of tickets to see Feeble Little Horse performing live at the Grog Shop in January. We'll kick off the hour now with Toad the Wet Sprocket. This is Walk on the Ocean on the Summit FM. We'll

The array of new artists, bands, and performers is immense. Sometimes it might seem like it's almost too much. How do I find them? Stay informed about them? Luckily, we know of some music curators who are experts at finding new music, providing information about new music, and presenting new music. That would be us. More new music happens now on The Summit. When

that. Now we're talking. Yeah, that's Grace Potter on The Summit, 91.3 FM Akron Canton, 90.7 FM Youngstown in Western PA, everywhere online at thesummit.fm. Love Me Not is her new one off her latest album, Trespasser, released in late August. Also in there, Toad the Wet Sprocket, kicking off the hour with Walk on the Ocean, one of their great songs. 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In recognition of the contributions and creative endeavors of Don and Lisa Drum, the gallery is commemorating their 55th anniversary by exhibiting a curated collection of their earlier works, with pieces representing their artistic production from the 1960s to the early 1980s. For more information, hours, and collections, dondrumstudios.com. We continue now with Rock and Roll Hall of Famers, The White Stripes, released just back in, 2005, just celebrated its 20th anniversary a year ago. Their fifth album, Get Behind Me, Satan. Here's The White Stripes and My Doorbell on The Summit FM.

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New music discovery on the Summit FM. Role Model, the project of Tucker Pillsbury, another fun song. High Hopes 3000 off the new record Out Now, titled Chuck Tinley in the Hourglass. You'll remember his song, Sally When the Wine Runs Out, from a year ago, which was a massive hit in 2025. 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We go back now to the spring of 2018, this one from King Princess off the debut EP titled Make My Bed. King Princess with 1950 on the Summit FM. I hate it.

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Rock and Roll Hall of Famers, Class of 1992, the great soulful duo Sam and Dave, back to 1967 on that one. Hold On, I'm Coming, with me, Chad Miller, playing these tunes for you on a Thursday afternoon. Got one here from the Rolling Stones, another one off the Foreign Tongues album released this summer, and with Robert Smith of The Cure on this one playing guitar. Here's the Rolling Stones with Divine Intervention on the Summit FM.

0: musically adventurous, community-focused, non-commercial public radio here on the Summit FM. Young artist by the name of Remy Wolf. Great new song. It sounds really good here on the radio, right? That one's called Bottle, off her forthcoming third album titled Mud, out next Friday. Remy Wolf on the Summit with the Rolling Stones. Before that, another one off the Foreign Tongues album from this summer called Divine Intervention. 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A successful Broadway thriller writer struggles with recent failures and money issues when a student in his seminar sends a script he recognizes as a hit. Sydney sees an opportunity. With his wife's help, he plans to collaborate with the student, who quickly agrees. Suspense grows as the plot twists, leading to a startling conclusion. For performance schedule and tickets, weathervaneplayhouse.com.
1: 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Summit Essentials, an influential full LP, played song by song, sequentially, one song per hour, celebrating the album as a full work of art. 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
0: Back to the late 2000s, staying in this century for Summit Essentials today. The self-titled debut record from Vampire Weekend, which was released January 29th, 2008 on XL Recordings. You know, upon listening to this again, kind of hearing it throughout the day here, it really does remind me of sort of a younger, fresher version of what Paul Simon was doing on the Graceland album in 1986, right? Kind of sounds like that. Paul Simon himself even spoke out in favor of this album from Vampire Weekend. There was some derision for perceived similarities to his album Graceland, but he said that he doesn't consider this to be any stolen work or anything like that. Very much similar sounding to Graceland from Paul Simon, and man, just a great album in the culture of the late 2000s explosion of indie rock. What a classic. And here at this one, track 8 from the album, the self-titled debut album from Vampire Weekend in 2008. One, Blake's Got a New Face on the Summit FM. We'll be right back.

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0: Thank you.
1: A very memorable Saturday morning with Anderson East live in Studio C from back on April 14th, 2018. That live in Studio C performance of the song All On My Mind. Part of a doubleheader that day. We had Phoebe Bridgers here earlier, right before him or after him. They were back to back that morning. That was quite a day, all right. I'm Chad Miller. Some blues rock now from Samantha Fish and Better Be Lonely on the Summit FM.

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It is the Summit FM with Charlie Crockett, ever prolific and always with something to say. That's off the new album Clovis with a bit of a backstory to it. Charlie Crockett, that new song called The Hallelujah Trail. Samantha Fish before that with some roots rock sounds on the song Better Be Lonely. And I'm Chad Miller out of here for now with Brad Savage stepping in here momentarily. He's getting his game face on right now as we speak to be on the radio for you. He's got lots of great music set to go for the rest of the afternoon into the early part of the evening, and of course the 330 at 3:30 next hour as well. Give him a listen. Brad Savage up next with great music ahead for you here on the Summit. As for myself, Chad Miller, leaving you with this one off the soundtrack to the film Singles, released in 1992. That movie directed by Cameron Crowe, with great songs on the soundtrack like this one, Paul Westerberg. This is Dyslexic Heart on the Summit FM.

0: Akron, Canton, Youngstown weather at the Summit.
1: Partly to mostly cloudy today, upper 70s to near 80, and then rain coming in tonight, a low of 53, about 70 on Friday with showers. Today, about 81 in Athens with showers tonight and a low of 57. 73 and partly cloudy with some showers on Friday in Athens. And with your Summit FM forecast, I'm Brad Savage.
0: 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Now, let's venture in. Now entering the music room with Brad's lifelong collection of CDs, vinyl, 45s, even 8-track tapes. He really does have an entire room devoted to music, and the stacks of CDs overflow all over the house too. With personal selections from the vaults of Brad's music collection, this is Brad's Bin on the Summit.
1: Hey, good afternoon, October 1st. How is October here already? And where did the year go? Also, I would like to point out that today marks my 11-year anniversary working at the Summit FM. 11 years. I've never held a job for 11 years before. And also, by the way, yesterday, September 30th, marked 11 years since the retirement of Bill Gruber, my predecessor here. And Gruber, Mr. Gruber, worked at this one radio station for 30 years and retired, which never happens in broadcasting. I mean, it's a very volatile industry, but that type of longevity is so cool. And now he hangs out and works on his cars all day. Good work, nice work if you can get it, to Mr. Bill Gruber and my anniversary. And all I can say is the Summit is a community. It's not about me. It's not about Mr. Bill Gruber. It's not about any of us. It's about the collective. Everyone that makes the station happen and supports the station is a donor to the station. Everyone that supports this community circle and this great asset to our area. So for this momentous occasion, I give you Big Star, Thank You Friends, on the Summit. Brad's Bin.

That's Big Star. Thank you, friends. I feel so much gratitude. That is from the excellent Big Star album, Third or Sister Lovers, on the Summit FM for Brad's Bin. Coming up, Rancid, Alanis, Steve Lacy, and a ticket giveaway for the Grog Shop. We'll be giving away tickets for Feeble Little Horse at the Grog Shop. This is Widespread Panic on the Summit.

Oh, yeah. And Steve Lacy on the summit, also in the new Spider-Man Brand New Day film. Hope in a Hopeless World, it was Widespread Panic right before that. On the Summit FM, where it's all about the music, and it's always exciting guests. We will have guests from the Akron area band BVD today on 330 at 330. That's Don Dixon and Eric Brook joining me. Joe Vitale is also in the band. He was unable to join us. He is unable to join us today due to other engagements, but he will be performing tomorrow, BVD, out at Wadsworth.

at the Celestia Theater. So listen on 330 at 330 for a little bit of background on this band. Here's a hint. They haven't played a show since 2013. This is Alanis on the Summit.

0: U2 Silencio on the Summit. And that's a single they just released last week commemorating 50 years as a band. This is the Summit FM. Coming up, ticket giveaway for Feeble Little Horse at the Grog Shop. The date just got moved to January. We'll do that giveaway in about two more songs. We've got an interview with Eric Brooke and Don Dixon, BVD, coming up on 330 at 3:30 on the Summit.
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0: This is Vampire Weekend. 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

Rancid on the Summit. That's Time Bomb. In a moment, we're going to give away tickets for Feeble Little Horse, January 29th at the Grog Shop. First, if you don't know this band yet, they're a breakout indie rock band. They are from Pittsburgh. They're getting a lot of national notoriety, national level breakout at this point. And they're doing great. They have this cool, catchy power pop sound. Here's Feeble Little Horse with Rewind on the Summit.

0: at his feeble little horse on the summit. Great Pittsburgh band, national level touring, and a big breakout now. That was Rewind. So they just played at the Union in Athens just recently, and they were supposed to be coming to the Grog Shop in like a week. However, those dates are now pushed back to January, apparently due to an injury, due to broken elbow of one of the band members. The October dates have been moved to January, but they are coming to the Grog Shop of Cleveland. Let us give away tickets now. The new date is Friday, January 29th of 2027, which sounds like it's a long ways away, but it really isn't. I mean, that'll be here in no time. January 29th, Feeble Little Horse at the Grog Shop, Cleveland, 330-761-3099. Caller number 4 to win these tickets from the Summit FM.
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0: All right, coming up, we have BVD in studio interview with Eric Brooke and Don Dixon. They play out at Wadsworth tomorrow night, and it's this local super group of Storts, also featuring Joe Vitale Jr. and Sr. They haven't played a gig since 2013 as BVD, so this is going to be great. We'll talk to BVD in just a minute. 330 at 330 on the Summit. This is Rye Valley. Here's Mississippi May on the Summit.

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2: 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And I'm Brad Savage on our 330 Spotlight. And today we are going to spotlight a really, dare I say, a super group of notable members that haven't played for quite a while. BVD playing Friday out at Wadsworth at the Celestia Theater. So joining me in studio, Eric Brooke and Mr. Don Dixon. How are you guys?
3: Hey, Brad. Awesome.
2: It's good to see you. And I think this BVD project actually predates my time here in Ohio, because I came here in 2015.
3: Oh,
2: and I didn't realize that. Record, yeah. So I'm like 10, 11 years now. I'm an Ohio native at this point. But this came out, this whole album you guys did was what, 2014, 2013?
3: 2013.
2: So, okay, give us a little history of BVD and when that all came together.
4: Well, that's an interesting story. I'm a transplant, too. I moved here in early 90s.
2: Okay.
4: And I was playing in a band that had worked with Joe Vitale.
2: Yes.
4: So, of course, I was starstruck, because I remember, one of my first albums was The Smokier You Get.
3: Yeah.
4: And I remember Joe Vitale sitting on the back cover smoking a cigarette. And I thought, what a cool dude, you know? And then all of a sudden, these guys are like, oh, we just recorded with him. I'm like, I want to record with him.
2: Yeah.
4: So I got an address. I mailed something to his P.O. box. He listened to it. He said, yeah, let's record. And so he ended up producing three of my albums. And we just became friends. And
3: this is, it's still last century. So this is in the 90s.
4: Correct.
2: Okay. Yeah.
4: Correct.
2: Yep.
4: And then
2: last century. Yeah, oh my gosh.
4: He makes us sound even older than we are.
3: Yeah. Not really.
4: Flintstones. Meet the Flintstones. So, and then I had a entertainment newspaper called The Informer Magazine.
2: Okay.
4: And one of my writers, Scott, goes by Super Potsy, did an interview with Don Dixon. And he gave it to me when I was going to print it, and he said, you know, you guys should get together and do something. He said, I'd mentioned it to Don, and Don said he would be into it. And I'm like, really? He did? So I got a hold of Don.
2: Yeah.
4: And he said, yeah. And I got a hold of Joe, and he said, yeah. And it wasn't long after we were recording an album.
2: So that's BVD, which is Brooke Vitale Dixon.
4: Correct.
2: And how long has it been since the last time you guys played a gig?
4: 2013.
2: Oh my gosh, this is so cool. So this Friday, the return of BVD.
4: Right. We're like the Jeepers Creepers guy. We come back every 13 years to feed. And
3: I think we only played once or twice anyway.
2: Is that
4: I think it was maybe twice.
3: Yeah.
2: Oh my gosh.
4: Yeah, it was twice.
2: So the way that this came about is you'll play at 8 o'clock Friday night, and then 3 a.m. Matchbox 20 Tribute.
3: Plays at 3 a.m.
2: Plays at 3 a.m. because you guys are doing a nine-hour set.
4: Bring a lunch.
2: but Eric, you're in the 3 a.m. band, too.
4: Correct.
2: Oh, that's so cool.
4: So that's kind of how this came to be, because Tom over at Celestia Theater, 3 a.m. had played there, and he enjoyed the band, and he said, well, I want to give you another gig. Who would you want to have open for you? And I was sitting there, and I said, you know, I haven't played with Don Dixon and Joe Vitale in a while. What if they would do it? He jumped at it. He's like,
2: yeah,
4: absolutely. So that's how it happened.
2: That's so perfect. Well, okay. So now let's play. Let's start with, let's do Queen of the Freaks first. Tell us about this song. And because this is on the album. Does the album still exist anywhere, by the way?
4: Yo, you can get it on all the platforms.
2: Yeah,
4: music platforms.
2: Yeah, what about a physical copy? I need a physical on this thing.
4: I may be able to hook you up with one.
2: That's great.
3: I only have one. So
2: Is that right?
3: You can't have mine. Yes.
4: I think you can buy them online out of Japan for $750.
2: Yeah, right. The
3: really?
2: Markup. The
3: Something
2: markup.
3: Like
2: yes.
3: Wow. That's a lot.
2: But yeah, tell us about this song, Queen of the Freaks, a little bit.
3: We sort of got together and just started making stuff up. So yeah. It's like, and so we would create tracks, and then Eric would take the tracks home and kind of put lyrics on them. And not for every song, but this is one of them that I believe we just jammed out in the yeah. room, and then they
4: gave me homework.
3: Yeah.
2: Well, it's BVD here in studio on the Summit, and this is Queen of the Freaks.

0: You are listening to the Summit FM and BVD. Well, two-thirds of the BVD are here in studio. Eric Brooke and Mr. Don Dixon, you just heard Queen of the Freaks. And so Joe Vitale Senior is in the band. He'll be there on Friday. He couldn't make it to today's interview.
1: Right.
0: What a bummer. But that's all right. That's all right. And then Joe Vitale Jr. is also playing. What is the full lineup for the Friday night show?
1: So, yeah, it's Joe Senior and Junior. Joe Junior is playing guitar and singing. Joe Senior is playing drums. And we're all singing lead.
0: Okay.
1: For a few songs. Don, of course, he's on bass. And then we have Billy King's playing saxophone.
0: Yep.
1: And Paul Kellner is playing keyboards. Now, he plays with 3AM, but he also plays with the FM Project, the Steely Dan tribute band.
0: Oh, cool. Yeah.
1: So it's a pretty fun band.
0: I think it's really interesting how many of those tribute bands are based right here in the greater, Cleveland, Akron, Northeast Ohio area, too.
2: My wife and I are thinking about starting a Marty Jones tribute band.
0: Oh, that would be perfect. Yes. Don, are you and Marty doing any live shows, anything coming up? Or
2: Marty, I play all the time. Not all the time. I play a lot. But Marty has decided she's tired of being stared at and is done with this silly music business, even though she will record every once in a while. She'll put some on some. Yeah. But Marty's sort of retired. We had a nice run. She's glad to be not being
0: stared
2: at.
0: You guys live out in Canton area, is that right?
2: We live in Canton. Been there, same house since 1988.
0: Wow. Yeah. That's
2: I came from down south, so I moved up here.
0: Yeah. Well, I remember meeting you a couple years back. You were on the From Akron and Beyond podcast that we do with Nick Nicholas and Bob Ethington.
2: Oh, that was great.
0: Yeah. And you can find that archived up at thesummit.fm as well. Lots of stories from your producer career and everything, too. Yeah. And then, Eric, where are you based these days?
1: I'm based out of Canton, and funny thing is Don and I live about a mile and a half apart.
2: And Joe's only another mile away.
0: Perfect.
2: Yeah. I mean, he's probably not even a mile from you.
0: And you're all coming to Wadsworth.
2: That place is supposed to be great. This theater, I'm excited to see it.
1: Amazing sound there. Dylan Roth, his brother Will, they set up the system. It's wonderful. And they do a great job. The light show is amazing there.
0: Yeah.
1: The hospitality is awesome. Everyone that works there is just, I love being there.
0: I think it's a great thing for that side of town too, because they're doing a lot. They have Los Lobos coming up in November. They just had 10,000 Maniacs. So they've got a lot of Summit-centric artists happening, a ton of fun tributes and really interesting. And they're super devoted to local music as well. And they have the small stage down in the bar area. So there's some good stuff happening in my hometown of Wadsworth, happen to live out in Wadsworth.
2: Fantastic.
0: So does Andrew James from the Summit here, too.
2: That's great.
0: Yeah. So we like old Grizzly Town, as it's called. So, these guys will take the stage at 8 o'clock, and then Eric's doing double duty with 3 a.m. Also on Friday night out at Celestia Theater.
2: I'll bring you a Red Bull, Eric.
0: Yeah.
1: Please. And maybe a blanket and a pillow.
0: let's play Fun in Funk. Tell us a little bit about this one.
2: Another jam.
1: Yeah, it's just, I always had an idea of just Fun and Funk. I had the name. I always thought, it'd be a cool song. So I had the main riff, and we got together, and we
2: he taught us the riff, and we just kind of came up with the arrangement and everything, and then you sort of finished lyrically again after we created
1: it. I took it home and worked on it there.
0: It's cool to revisit these songs that were written a number of years. This was released, like you said, in 2013, but it's kind of bringing new life to the project.
1: Oh, it's like, I'm sure Don had to do the same thing. I hadn't really listened to the songs for 13 years, so I had to go back and listen. I'm like, oh wow, these are pretty cool. Like I forgot how much I really liked them, and it turned out it was a fun thing to try to relearn all the licks.
0: Oh, that's so perfect. Vocals. Well, this is BVD on the Summit live in studio, and this is off the record. Here's Fun in Funk.

0: You are listening to the Summit FM, and that was Fun in Funk, dancing right next to the Naughty Words a little bit right there, right? Just like, you guys remember that song, Extreme, Get the Funk Out?
1: One of my favorite songs.
0: Yeah,
1: Nuno Bettencourt kills it.
0: Oh, it's so great. That's what I thought of when I first heard BVD and Fun in Funk. So, very cool. Well, they'll be playing at Celestia Theater of Wadsworth on Friday night. And the fans have been waiting 13 years for this show. So, do you...
2: I'm not sure it's plural.
1: Finally, we get to silence all the noise.
0: But in all seriousness, if this goes well, do you think you might do more BVD stuff in the future again?
1: I hope so. We have a blast together, so.
0: Oh, that's amazing.
2: It'll depend on whether Joe and I continue to breathe.
0: Yeah.
1: Stop.
2: We're kind of on, you know, we're on the downward slope of living.
0: I don't know about that. This interview took a morbid turn right now. So tell us, Don, about Taxi, because we're going to play the BVD version, but this is like sort of a cover of your own song, your
2: it
0: own
2: is.
0: Group. Yeah,
2: it is. This song was recorded when my band was on Warner Brothers back in 1980. And actually recorded in 79, and it's called Taxi. The line is like, "Baby, I'm not your taxi," mm-hmm. which you can imagine what the lyrics are about. Then, like anyway, it was my idea. It was me trying to be Foreigner, really.
0: Yeah,
2: it was 79. It was a long time ago, but they liked the song, so we thought we would just take a little.
1: It's so cool.
2: It's
0: yeah.
2: Fun.
1: So Billy King messaged me today, the sax player. We had rehearsal last night, and Billy sent me a message. He said, "Don's song Taxi is getting free space in my head."
2: it's just, you know, all the stuff we're doing tonight is just going to be fun. It's fun. We're doing a couple of covers. We're doing an old Kink song. We're doing Werewolves of London. I mean, you know, we're gonna just have fun.
0: Oh, that's amazing. I was gonna ask if you were doing any covers as part of this set. So it's kind of like doing music for the fun of doing music, you know?
2: Exactly.
1: it's awesome when your covers are actually songs written by the guys in the band.
0: That doesn't happen every day, right?
2: Rocky Mountain Way.
1: Joe Vitale wrote that.
0: Yeah.
2: With Joe Walsh.
1: Yeah.
0: With Joe Walsh,
1: yeah.
0: Yes.
1: Yeah, we do covers of our own songs.
0: So this is a highly Ohio event on Friday night
2: It's not just Ohio. It's very concentrated in Canton and, Akron and...
0: Yep.
2: And Wadsworth.
0: And Wadsworth. Well, let's hear Taxi. And Eric and Don, thanks so much for coming by.
1: Oh, thank Brad, you, Brad. Thanks for having
0: and
1: us,
0: And I'll look
1: man.
0: Forward
1: thank
0: to you. Meeting both of the Vitales in person Friday night as well. So
2: yes.
0: That will be excellent. And thanks, guys. This is Taxi by BVD. Thanks so much. Have a great show on Friday.
1: Oh, thank you.
2: Thank you, Brad.

0: That's BVD on the summit. That's Don Dixon, Eric Brook, and Joe Vitale Sr. Tomorrow night, they rock it out at Wadsworth at Celestia Theater. And then Eric Brook is also a member of 3AM, the Matchbox 20 tribute that plays right after BVD tomorrow night. 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
1: Akron, Canton, Youngstown weather at the Summit.
0: Partly to mostly cloudy today, upper 70s to near 80, and then rain coming in tonight, a low of 53, about 70 on Friday with showers. Today, about 81 in Athens with showers tonight and a low of 57, 73 and partly cloudy with some showers on Friday in Athens. And with your Summit FM forecast, I'm Brad Savage.
1: 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WAPS Akron Canton, WAPS HD1 Akron, and WKTL Struthers Youngstown. 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A wide, eclectic, inclusive mix of a little bit of everything. 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
1: We found this one in the archives, and it hasn't been heard in a while. 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
0: We've got kind of a fun story today as we will feature a song by L1011. E-L-T-E-N and then 11. Like the word 11. This is kind of a West Coast California jam band instrumental. They have like 13 albums. They've been around. Though, I have to admit, I was not familiar with them. And neither were Micah and Rebecca. But they were on a trip to Philadelphia, wandered into a cool small venue on Sunday night, and this band was playing L1011. Micah and Rebecca are super dedicated listeners and members, big time supporters of the station. Well, they get to talking, they look at the tour dates. L1011 is on tour and they will be at the Beachland Ballroom tonight in Cleveland. And it's kind of neat because this isn't really like a radio type band that we have played or that have had, you know, an active push to adult alternative radio. But just by wandering into a cool venue on a whim, on a trip, we have to say thanks to Micah and Rebecca for discovering this great group. This is L1011, My Only Swerving on the Summit FM.

And they have been around since about 05. So Micah and Rebecca, Super Summit listeners and volunteers and members, they happened to catch them on Sunday in Philadelphia. And now they're in Cleveland tonight. So we wanted to shout out the show and play that song, My Only Swerving. Take note of that band, L1011. This is the Summit FM. I'm Brad Savage. We've got Peter Gabriel, The Court, on the Summit.

music by Somber on the Summit. Coming up in early November, Somber is playing at Rocket Arena, Cleveland. That artist has blown up in a year to the point that they're doing major indoor arena tour. Pretty cool. Somber on the Summit. 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

That's Tame Impala. That is the new one, Loser, which is also on the Spider-Man Brand New Day film on the Summit FM. 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Coming up Sunday, October 18th in Mill Creek Park, the Youngstown Peace Race, offering a 2-mile, an 11K, or a 25K route through Mill Creek Metro Park for runners and walkers of all ages and paces, with the mission of promoting and supporting peace throughout the greater Youngstown community. For registration and event details, ytownpeacerace.org. Well, coming up in a couple weekends at the Horseshoe in Columbus, the biggest show of the career of 21 Pilots. And it's a major homecoming. It's a 2026 wrap-up for 21 Pilots with Death Cab for Cutie at Ohio Stadium. That is on October 17th. This is 21 Pilots on the Summit.

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0: That's Bruce Hornsby and The Range on the Summit FM. Now, tonight on the 7 o'clock special, more from the Americana Fest sessions recorded down in Nashville just a week and a half ago. 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She's got a new record. 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We will hear Wynonna, Andrew Saw, Meals, and Maggie Rose tonight on the 7 o'clock special on the Summit FM. 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
0: They really burst out in 2008 and said, "Here we are, entertain us, a great band, Vampire Weekend." This is one of the breakouts of the early aughts. Well, I guess 2008, the mid to late aughts. This band has made quite a splash, starting with day one, track one, side one of that first album. So we're spotlighting the whole record today. The first album by Vampire Weekend. Here's Walcott on Summit Essentials.

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Join me here on the Summit each Sunday morning, 6 a.m., for our show dedicated to the acoustic side of adult alternative music, including interviews, live special guests each week. 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And I'm your host, Rob Reinhart. 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

It's the Womack sisters on the summit, if I let you, at Sam Cooke's three granddaughters. They are the Womack sisters on the Summit FM. 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A new one now by Sheryl Crow with Jesse Wells. 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

0: From the rolling hills of Appalachia through the heart of the Mahoning Valley to where it all began, high atop here in Akron, Ohio, music connects all of us.
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with Stevie Wonder. What about the children? Zeppelin before that off Led Zeppelin 1. And we also had Sheryl Crow's new one, Freedom Bus, featuring Jesse Wells. I'm Brad Savage on the Summit, getting started with the 5 o'clock ride home and new music by Michigander. 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

0: Akron, Canton, Youngstown weather at the Summit.
1: Partly to mostly cloudy today, upper 70s to near 80, and then rain coming in tonight, a low of 53, about 70 on Friday with showers. Today, about 81 in Athens with showers tonight and a low of 57. 73 and partly cloudy with some showers on Friday in Athens. And with your Summit FM forecast, I'm Brad Savage.
0: This is WAPS Akron Canton, WAPS HD1 Akron, and WKTL Struthers Youngstown. It's 5 p.m. Quitting time. And time for the quality rock ride home. Let's begin on the Summit.
1: All right, we're going into the 5 o'clock ride here today, featuring Jim James, Norah Jones, Alabama Shakes, and more. And this is War on the Summit.

That's the latest by Alabama Shakes on the Summit. I Feel Hope Coming. And Cisco Kid from War. And we are now rolling into the 5 o'clock ride home. The exciting thing about the Summit is sometimes we got little surprises up our sleeve. You never quite know, musically speaking, where we might be going next. Like this. I bet you did not expect to hear the Summit playing Primus covering Pink Floyd today on the 5 o'clock ride home.

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0: 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This is The Summit.

Jim James on the Summit. That was Come Again. And The Clash, Police and Thieves. Primus with Have a Cigar, Pink Floyd cover. 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Here's a Canadian band, Bob Moses. Not a person, but a band by the name of Bob Moses. This came out in 2018. It's called Back Down on the Summit FM.

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Coming up at 7, more of the Americana Fest sessions live performances from Americana Fest in Nashville. These are studio sessions with artists like Wynonna and Meals, Andrew Saw, and Maggie Rose tonight, and Buddy Miller tonight on the 7 o'clock special. Some exclusive live material. It was recorded at a cool studio in Nashville called East Iris Studios. That is tonight's theme for the 7 o'clock special. On the Summit FM, this is Sam Fender with Olivia Dean, Rain Me In.

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0: We're up to the final song on the first Vampire Weekend album, released in 08. It was a major breakthrough and a landmark high water moment for indie rock in the early 2000s. 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

The Who on the Summit. The Kids Are All Right, preceded by Vampire Weekend with The Kids Don't Stand a Chance. And not to be negative, not to be pessimistic, but we're going to keep going with this theme. One more song. The Kids Aren't All Right. Offspring on the Summit.

Hello, this is Mayor Derek McDowell of Youngstown. 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This is the Summit FM.

It's The War and Treaty. Their latest is called You Can't Hurt Me Anymore. The new album, The Story of Michael and Tanya. Coming up, it's Ben Harper, Fruition, Angine de Patrine on the way too. I'm Brad Savage on the summit with Iceland's Dadi Freyr. Dadi Freyr is from is like a chart topper, several big songs in Iceland. And this is Too Much, Not Enough, the new album. He will be coming through in late October with a show at Globe Iron Cleveland. Here's I Don't Want to Talk on the Summit.

0: Akron, Canton, Youngstown weather at the Summit.
1: Partly to mostly cloudy today, upper 70s to near 80, and then rain coming in tonight, a low of 53. About 70 on Friday with showers. Today, about 81 in Athens with showers tonight and a low of 57. 73 and partly cloudy with some showers on Friday in Athens. And with your Summit FM forecast, I'm Brad Savage.
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It's Phoebe Bridgers on the Summit. That was Lost Boys. And Ben Harper before that. And Blur with There's No Other Way. The Summit FM is the place. It's local, independent, all music, public radio. 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

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What's Wrong with Me? 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Well, coming up, Angine de Poitrine, and we'll have storyteller, local podcaster Aaron Califato out of Medina. We've got something called Shortwave Stories coming up with Mr. Aaron Califato before 7 o'clock. Here's U2 with a recent single, Street of Dreams, on the Summit FM.

Hi there, I'm Alan Cross, and I'm the host of the ongoing history of new music on The Summit. 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

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The gallery is commemorating their 55th anniversary by exhibiting a curated collection of their earlier works, with pieces representing their artistic production from the 1960s to the early 1980s. For more information, hours, and collections, dondrumstudios.com. Here's New Constellations. This is a new electronic duo, West Coast. This is Hot Blooded. It is not a cover of Foreigner, though I wish it was. But this is New Constellations on the Summit.

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0: Angine de Poitrine. They wear costumes. They are Canadian. They're all instrumental. They have polka dots. That is Angine de Poitrine with Fabinck on the Summit FM Dare to Be Different. I'm Brant Savage. And up next, Shortwave Stories with Aaron Califato. He is from Medina. He has an international audience as a podcaster, as a digital maven, as a YouTuber, and he's all about storytelling, the art of storytelling. So we've started this new thing a couple times a week. Aaron Califato of Medina, Ohio, with Shortwave Stories on the Summit FM.
1: When you head out to the porch to have your cup of coffee, you notice something has changed. It's like it's overnight. The first thing you notice is that there's a change in the air. It's cooler. It's not freezing. It's not even cold. It's just chilly. So you may want to get a hoodie, zip that up. Maybe a flannel. Go get your favorite flannel. Wear that just to stay warm. And when you're holding your coffee, go out there and hold it with two hands, not just one, two, and keep it a little closer to your chest just to stay warm in the early morning hours. Now, the frost that you see on the grass, it scares some people, but not you, because you know it's only going to last for a couple of hours because the sun's going to come up. And you know that it's fall. And you realize that this is what could be considered the greatest season of the year. So you decide to take a walk, and man, that air is distinct and crisp. And you enjoy the way it feels when it goes into your nostrils, into your lungs, and back out. It's sort of sweet and smoky simultaneously. But it just smells like fall to you. So you start on your walk, you're looking at all the trees. It's like the yellows and the oranges and the reds and the purples are all watercolor paints spread across all the leaves and all the trees. And then when the leaves fall, it's like those paints are dripping all over the neighborhood, on the street, in the sidewalk, on the lawn. And you notice the sound they make underneath your shoes. You love the crunch and the crackle. And so you start sliding your feet. You start kicking the leaves. You start pushing them aside. You're loving this a little too much. And when you look, you see a car coming. And when it passes you, it kicks up all the leaves in the street. And all of those leaves do this choreographed ballet in the air before they fall back into a new position on the ground. But you realize if you rake up all the leaves, that means you have a leaf pile. And that makes you think about when you were a kid and how excited you were jumping in a pile of leaves and how you would do it all day. You could build entire worlds in those piles. And your imagination was just untamable. And you think to yourself, who made the rule that adults can't do that? So you decide that's what you're going to do. You're going to rake some leaves into piles, and you're going to jump in them, no matter what the neighbors think. When you're done with that, you better get to your calendar, because there's a lot to plan for the rest of fall. There's a lot of things you got to do for Halloween. You got to carve jack-o'-lanterns, you got to make pumpkin seeds. You gotta watch all the movies you promised yourself you would, all the scary ones. You're gonna try not to chicken out this year. You know you have to do some fires in the evening, because there's nothing better than having a fire with friends on a fall night. Maybe picking up your guitar and playing it. You all have jackets and hoodies, and it's a clear night and the stars are out. Oh man, it feels so hopeful. But towards the end of fall, you'll probably find yourself on a hayride in the evening. You love sitting backwards on the trailer as the tractor pulls you through the farm and the fields and the corn. and your eyes are fixated on the horizon for the sunset. But as you're looking up at the sky, you think to yourself, I don't want it to stop. I want it to stay like this forever. So you take one last mental image of that fall sky. Because before you know it, it'll be snowing. Thanks for listening. It's Aaron Califato. Join me weekly for a new shortwave story.
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That's Fleetwood Mac on the Summit. It's from Rumors, the Summit FM. I'm Brad Savage. Coming up, the Americana Fest sessions. Excellent live performances tonight with Andrew Saw and new artist Meals from Northern California and Winona Judd. And also Buddy Miller and Maggie Rose with exclusive live material tonight on the 7 o'clock special. We've been spotlighting Vampire Weekend all day today, and we have completed the Vampire Weekend album, the first album. That was our essential album. But with time for a Vampire Weekend bonus track, we're going to play this one off Modern Vampires of the City 2013. This is Unbelievers on the Summit.

0: Weezer on the Summit from the new album, The Gold Album. We Might As Well Be Strangers from Weezer. Next Tuesday, they rock into Columbus at Nationwide Arena. And we had Vampire Weekend Unbelievers. And up next, the Americana Fest sessions continue. And started off a live performance with Andrew Saw. Next on the Summit.
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0: Showers moving in tonight and a good chance of rain throughout Friday. A low of 53 tonight and 70 for a Friday high. Partly sunny and upper 60s for Saturday and Sunday. In Athens, showers move in tonight with a low of 57. About 73 on Friday and partly sunny this weekend with highs around 70. With your Summit FM forecast, I'm Brad Savage.
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0: Yeah, tonight, more from the Americana Fest sessions recorded at East Iris Studios in Nashville. 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

0: That's Andrew Saw on the Summit. A couple of songs recorded just a week and a half ago in Nashville during Americana Fest on the Summit FM. 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

0: That's Winona Judd on the Summit. Couple of songs, three songs there recorded last week at East Iris Studios in Nashville. 2 weeks ago during Americana Fest. We're doing the Americana Fest sessions, and we'll get to know new artist Meals in just a moment. 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
0: Yeah, tonight it's the Americana Fest sessions, live performances. This artist, Meals, M-E-E-L-S, Meals, was one of the buzz artists of the whole conference this year. She's from Northern California, like Sonoma County, like north of San Francisco Bay Area. This is Meals on the Summit.
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0: Maggie Rose in Nashville, recorded a week and a half ago at East Iris Studios in Nashville, Tennessee during Americana Fest. 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